0: Toronto.
1: And former Prime Minister Justin Trudeau and singer Katy Perry were dancing in a Montreal Home Hardware to Zave's song playing on the radio.
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3: That was Trudeau in the video before singing along to his son's song. Trudeau's son Xavier posted the video on his Instagram account, showing the former prime minister dancing with a plunger as his son's music plays on the radio in the Home Hardware in downtown Montreal. Perry seems to be filming and is seen headbanging and jumping to the music as well. In this latest video promoting his son's song, Trudeau is wearing sunglasses, jeans, and a white t-shirt. Naira Ahmed, The Canadian Press.
1: This is The Canadian Press. In sports, the Toronto Blue Jays and Tampa Bay Rays are at play this hour in Major League Baseball action. The Jays went into the three-game series a half game out of a wild-card playoff spot. Meantime, Caitlin Clark and the Indiana Fever are in Toronto playing the Tempo in WNBA action tonight. Chilean soccer legend Alexis Sanchez has joined CF Montreal of Major League Soccer following a long decorated run in Europe with clubs like Arsenal and FC Barcelona. Head coach Philippe Ulofroy says it's an amazing opportunity to manage 37-year-old Sanchez.
4: Everywhere he's played, he's made his mark through his talent, professionalism, determination, and relentless desire to win.
1: With Montreal currently sitting in 14th place in the Eastern Conference and 7 points back of a playoff spot, the team is in desperate need of the offensive boost that Sanchez brings. From the Canadian Press, I'm Lisa Laporte.
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That's Bachman Turner Overdrive, rolling on down the highway for all of you that are heading down the highway or up the highway, whichever direction. I hope you're all having a good day. I hope you're tuned into Shone FM, and I also hope that you will get to where you're going and do it in a safe and sound manner.

That was a band called Done Again, and they were singing Sweet Cherry Wine. Before that, we had the Union of Sound, Sloop John B., and starting off that set was Capital City, Safe and Sound, referring to all the drivers out there that are driving and why you need to be safe and sound, because, as I mentioned earlier on, there was an accident up there at near Cousins Airstrip, which is just northwest of our city, which is near Crestview and just south of the intersection to Dawson and coming in from Junction, and that happened around 3 p.m. and they have one lane open now, so you can still get by if you're going into either direction. But as usual, drive safe.

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3: This is Stuart Cardinal Bunnell with the Shonet-M News for Tuesday, August 18th. The city of Whitehorse has scheduled repaving work at the intersection of 2nd Avenue and Quartz Road this week. In a media release, the city said that work is scheduled between 7 p.m. and 7 a.m. from August 18th to 23rd, and that during the night shift, the entire intersection will be closed, including right-hand turns and slip lanes. According to the release, access to Real Canadian Superstore and Big Bear Liquor will be limited to 2nd Avenue east of the intersection with Quartz Road and via 3rd Avenue while the construction is in progress. Five transit stops will be temporarily closed after 7 p.m. this week while the work is underway. These stops include 2nd Avenue and Shipyards Park, Quartz Road and 2nd Avenue, Quartz Road and Chilkoot Way southbound, Chilkoot Way eastbound, and Yukon Inn Plaza. Residents are advised to take alternate routes when possible and to plan their travel accordingly while the work is completed. For more information, visit whitehorse.ca. 26 Yukon projects have been approved for support through the Community Development Fund. In a media release, the government of Yukon announced that it has awarded over $165,000 in funding to 12 projects through Tier 1 funding and over $645,000 to 14 projects through Tier 2 funding. According to the release, one project receiving funding is nearly $13,000 to develop a new website and mobile application for the Yukon Native Hockey Tournament. In the release, Yukon First Nations Hockey Association President Rick McLean says that the investment will help to grow the tournament while staying focused on celebrating Indigenous hockey, culture, and community. Other organizations receiving funding include Liard First Nation, Carcross Tagish First Nation, the Yukon Anti-Poverty Coalition, and Northern Cultural Expression Society. To learn more about and to apply for the Community Development Fund, visit yukon.ca. The city of Whitehorse has issued more than 900 building permits so far this year. In a media release, the city says that it issued 913 building permits between January 1st and July 31st, marking a significant increase from previous years. According to the release, thanks to improvements such as the new e-permitting system, foundation-only permits, and remote inspections, more than 98% of building permit decisions are issued in less time than mandated by service standards established by City Council in 2025. In the release, the city says it will continue to work with industry and stakeholders to provide efficient, responsive, and transparent service to builders. For more information, contact Building Services at inquirybuilding@whitehorse.ca or visit the department in person at 187A Range Road. That's the Shonet-M News for Tuesday, August 18th. 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For Shonet-M News, I'm Stuart Cardinal Bunnell.
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4: Hey, yeah, hey, hey, yeah, hey.

That was the Cars, Bye Bye Love. Before that was John Cougar Mellencamp, Rockin' in the USA. You're listening to William Carlick here on Shona FM. And my time here is 5:36. We're getting pretty close to wrapping it up, but taking us closer to that is another old remake that has been brought up to date. Hope you enjoy it.

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1: We just heard from Trooper Janine here on Tron FM with your host William Carlick for this August Tuesday afternoon. And I hope you're having a good time out there, because I'm looking out at our studio windows and it looks pretty nice out there because the sun is shining. And our temperature right now is plus 20. And the traffic back up in front of us this time of the day has pretty well thinned out and everybody's moving. And it's positively good thing to see.

That was Traffic, Dear Mr. Fantasy. We're going way back for that song, but also going way back. I only have 5 minutes with you, and I'm checking out pretty quick here. And what's taking us to the top of the hour in the news is The Killers, All These Things That I've Done. I guess we have a list of those on our own.

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1: Pennywise is coming back to haunt the children of Derry, Maine. HBO has announced that It, Welcome to Derry, will return for a second season. Season 2 of the prequel series will focus on Derry during the Great Depression.
2: I hate the way you talk to me and the way you cut your hair.
1: 10 Things I Hate About You is coming to Broadway. The new musical, based on the classic 90s rom-com, is co-written by Lena Dunham, with music co-written by Carly Rae Jepsen. 10 Things I Hate About You will begin performances August 17th, 2027. The Jonas Brothers are hitting the road again. The band has announced a 45-city extension of their Burning Up tour all over again. The tour will begin in Boston on September 25th. Tickets go on sale to the general public on Friday.
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1: 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Mike Dubusky, ABC News.

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Yeah.

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Drin Gwynsi Shakwch in Kachi Ruth Carroll Inu. 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Good day, my friends. 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

My name is Musa Kango and I'm from Ponylip and I just wanted to go for a Russian sled jump, 130 jumps. Uvanga Musa Kango, Mitima Tang Muta, Sarak Saratakhtunga, Gurumi, Kigyak Takhtunga, Russian sled jump, Ajakakhtunga, 130 Nakigyak Takhtunga, Tushavusi, and you're listening to Show FM.

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I feel it fade. 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

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You're tuned into Shawnee FM. This is Gail Bamford from FH Collins. Good morning, Yukon.

0: From the National Newsroom of the Canadian Press, I'm David Augustine. U.S. President Donald Trump says the United States and Canada have reached a last-minute deal to delay 50% U.S. tariffs on $28 billion worth of Canadian imports. Canadian Press reporter Hannah Stolz says Trump did add this subject to the finalization of documents.
1: The president says he's hitting pause on the new tariffs for 3 days. Prime Minister Mark Carney spoke with Trump on the phone just hours prior, but his office didn't give any details about what was said. Top trade officials from Ottawa have also

0: been in Washington to hammer out a deal with their American counterparts to prevent the tariffs from being imposed.
1: Details about the deal have not been released, though Trump did point to the Keystone XL pipeline, saying it may be, quote, awoken from the grave. BC's top public health doctor is warning residents about the health effects of wildfire smoke as about 130 fires continue to burn across the province. Bonnie Henry says wildfires have unfortunately become part of the summer experience in BC, noting that climate anxiety is one of the leading reasons that young people reach out for mental health help.
2: For some people, young people I've talked to, it's almost like dreading summer, which is really sad. And it's something that we as a society need to think about.
1: Her comments come as about 3,000 Summerland residents who were evacuated due to the nearby Bald Range wildfire earlier this month were permitted to return home. Manitoba Premier Wab Kanoo says his government has added more than 4,700 healthcare workers since taking office in 2023. The new hires include about 2,100 healthcare aides, nearly 1,500 nurses, and 370 physicians. Kanoo says rising patient volumes and more complex cases mean the province is still working to reduce wait times and improve care. The Crown is appealing a rare post-verdict mistrial in the sexual assault conviction of billionaire businessman Frank Stronach.
3: Stronach was found guilty in June of sexual assault and the historical offense of indecent assault. The mistrial on the sexual assault conviction was granted weeks later after Stronach's lawyer brought forward emails from the complainant's lawyer in a separate civil complaint. Defense lawyer Leora Shamesh alleged those emails told a story inconsistent with the woman's testimony in the criminal trial. Shamesh told the Canadian Press in July the court did not hear from the woman on the inconsistencies before the mistrial was declared. Stronach is still set to be sentenced on the indecent assault conviction in September. Jason White, The Canadian Press, Toronto.
1: And season two of Average Joe is out today.
4: Let me get this straight. Your dad stole $10 million from the Russian mob.
5: Is that right?
6: And a Lamborghini.
5: And a Lamborghini. Sound insane.
1: The action comedy stars Dion Cole as a plumber in Pittsburgh whose life becomes complicated and dangerous when he learns that his dad, who recently died, owes $10 million and a car to the Russian mob. Joe can't catch a break in the new season either. Now in Cape Town, Joe once again finds himself over his head. The first two episodes will drop on Paramount Plus. This is the Canadian Press. In sports, the Toronto Tempo will be aiming to shake an 11-game WNBA losing streak tonight when they visit the Washington Mystics. The Tempo lost 101-95 last night to the visiting Indiana Fever as Caitlin Clark played her first ever game in Canada. Clark had 24 points and 7 assists for the visitors. All three Canadian Major League Soccer squads are in action tonight, including the Western leading Vancouver Whitecaps, who host the Houston Dynamo in a first versus second showdown. The Caps are 2 points up on the Dynamo. Elsewhere, Toronto FC takes on Charlotte, while CF Montreal visits the Columbus Crew. Félix Auger-Aliassime of Montreal will face American Francis Tiafoe tonight in the round of 16 men's singles at the Cincinnati Open. And a field of 156 players, including defending champion Brooke Henderson of Smiths Falls, Ontario, tee off today in Edmonton at the Royal Mayfair Golf Club for the 52nd edition of the CPKC Women's Open. From the Canadian Press, I'm David Augustine.

And say bonjour. I'm David McLeod from NCI-FM, based out of Winnipeg and Thompson, Manitoba. 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

You can find me in my wigwam. I'll be beating on my tom-tom. Pull out the pipe and smoke you some. Hey, and pass it around, 'cause I'm an Indian outlaw. Half Cherokee and Choctaw. My baby, she's a Chippewa.

0: From the National Newsroom of the Canadian Press, I'm David Augustine. U.S. President Donald Trump says the United States and Canada have reached a last-minute deal to delay 50% U.S. tariffs on $28 billion worth of Canadian imports. Canadian Press reporter Hannah Stolz says Trump did add this subject to the finalization of documents.
1: The president says he's hitting pause on the new tariffs for 3 days. Prime Minister Mark Carney spoke with Trump on the phone just hours prior, but his office didn't give any details about what was said. Top trade officials from Ottawa have also been in Washington to hammer out a deal with their American counterparts to prevent the tariffs from being imposed.
0: Details about the deal have not been released, though Trump did point to the Keystone XL pipeline, saying it may be, quote, awoken from the grave. BC's top public health doctor is warning residents about the health effects of wildfire smoke as about 130 fires continue to burn across the province. Bonnie Henry says wildfires have unfortunately become part of the summer experience in BC, noting that climate anxiety is one of the leading reasons that young people reach out for mental health help.
2: For some people, young people I've talked to, it's almost like dreading summer, which is really sad. And it's something that we as a society need to think about.
0: Her comments come as about 3,000 Summerland residents who were evacuated due to the nearby Bald Range wildfire earlier this month were permitted to return home. Manitoba Premier Wab Kanu says his government has added more than 4,700 health care workers since taking office in 2023. The new hires include about 2,100 health care aides, nearly 1,500 nurses, and 370 physicians. Kanu says rising patient volumes and more complex cases mean the province is still working to reduce wait times and improve care. The Crown is appealing a rare post-verdict mistrial in the sexual assault conviction of billionaire businessman Frank Stronach.
3: Stronach was found guilty in June of sexual assault and the historical offense of indecent assault. The mistrial on the sexual assault conviction was granted weeks later after Stronach's lawyer brought forward emails from the complainant's lawyer in a separate civil complaint. Defense lawyer Leora Shamesh alleged those emails told a story inconsistent with the woman's testimony in the criminal trial. Shamesh told

0: the Canadian press in July, the court did not hear from the woman on the inconsistencies before the mistrial was declared. Stronach is still set to be sentenced on the indecent assault conviction in September. Jason White, the Canadian press, Toronto.
1: And season two of Average Joe is out today.
2: Let me get this straight. Your dad stole $10 million from the Russian mob.
3: Is that right?
4: And a Lamborghini.
3: And a Lamborghini. You sound insane.
1: The action comedy stars Dion Cole as a plumber in Pittsburgh whose life becomes complicated and dangerous when he learns that his dad, who recently died, owes $10 million and a car to the Russian mob. Joe can't catch a break in the new season either. Now in Cape Town, Joe once again finds himself over his head. The first two episodes will drop on Paramount+. This is the Canadian Press. In sports, the Toronto Tempo will be aiming to shake an 11-game WNBA losing streak tonight when they visit the Washington Mystics. The Tempo lost 101-95 last night to the visiting Indiana Fever as Caitlin Clark played her first ever game in Canada. Clark had 24 points and 7 assists for the visitors. All three Canadian Major League Soccer squads are in action tonight, including the Western leading Vancouver Whitecaps, who host the Houston Dynamo in a first versus second showdown. The Caps are 2 points up on the Dynamo. Elsewhere, Toronto FC takes on Charlotte, while CF Montreal visits the Columbus Crew. Félix Auger-Aliassime of Montreal will face American Francis Tiafoe tonight in the round of 16 men's singles at the Cincinnati Open. And a field of 156 players, including defending champion Brooke Henderson of Smiths Falls, Ontario, tee off today in Edmonton at the Royal Mayfair Golf Club for the 52nd edition of the CPKC Women's Open. From the Canadian Press, I'm David Augustine.

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I drive your truck, that is Lieber Rice. Before that, we had Johnny Cash, I'm an Easy Rider, and we started the set with the great George Strait, So Much Like My Dad. And now, we got Ms. Trisha Yearwood with That's What I Like About You.

Patricia Yearwood, yes, indeed, quite a fine tune. Well, folks, it's a little dreary start to the day, cloudy, and you know, kind of cool, 8 degrees, but it'll get warmer. This is Carl Capronci, by the way, and I'm here until 10 o'clock as usual with Cool Country Morning. And what do I have next? Why, it's Kenny Chesney and No Shoes, No Problem.

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1: Oh, that's loud.
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0: the Soggy Bottom Boys with Men of Constant Sorrow. Wasn't that a great movie? Stewart loved it.
1: I confess I haven't seen it, but I have. I'm misrepresenting things. I haven't seen it, but I have read summaries of it, and the summaries all basically say the same thing. It's a retelling of Homer's The Odyssey.
0: Oh my!
1: just with a sort of American Western twist on it.
0: Oh.
1: I cannot, because I haven't seen the movie myself, I haven't actually, I can't tell you which parts are from which parts of The Odyssey. But it is on my list. And maybe I'll watch it tonight so that I actually know what I'm talking about.
0: You keep it on your list and do watch it. It was... pretty hilarious movie, and little bit of romance, little bit of love, a lot of drama, and deviousness. You know, all the necessary parts of a movie.
1: Yeah, all the good stuff. I've heard really good things. It's just one of those things that I have had on my list for years and years and years. I just haven't gotten around to just sitting down and watching it.
0: Yeah. And the whole thing is to, sometimes it's hard to keep up, watching all the movies that come out.
1: Oh yeah. I'm behind on several movies that I really wanted to see. I haven't seen the new Spider-Man yet, so don't spoil it for me.
0: Okay. but that's easy. I haven't either.
1: Oh, okay. Okay. Well, great. So it's just listeners who could threaten to call in and tell me the twist right away.
0: Other than the fact that they have already made $2 billion.
1: Something like that. I believe that it has surpassed every other comic book hero movie in terms of opening weekend box office, if I'm remembering correctly. But that's not a huge surprise, because the previous Spider-Man movie, it was No Way Home, that one did the same thing, because the last Avengers movie, it was the be-all end-all of comic book movies. And then Spider-Man No Way Home came out, which brought back some of the older Spider-Man actors, spoiler alert, and that broke the box office. And, you know, it's been something of a renaissance for comic book movies in the last 5 years or so. So really, really, really great stuff. I'm going to see it eventually. I just haven't gotten around to going down to the Yukon Theater, but
0: well, make sure you do, and folks, you got to be ready for it. So don't forget to enter for our weekend draw for 2 free passes to the Yukon Theater for that. We do still have the contest running, draw every Friday afternoon, so. Yes, you must enter when you hear the ad, or I'll tell you all about our next occasion for the draw. And right now, the occasion is for Stewart to get you updated on the news.
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1: Mostly cloudy and 8 at the Whitehorse Airport, this is Stuart Cardinal Bunnell with the Shone FM News for Wednesday, August 19th. A canoeist who went missing in June has been found deceased. In a media release, Whitehorse RCMP says it responded to a report of human remains found on the Yukon River 23 kilometers from its confluence with the Teslin River on August 6th. According to the release, police were able to confirm that the remains are of 31-year-old German national Dominik Bandorski through forensic identification completed on August 17th. Bandorski was in the Yukon for a solo canoe trip that began from Johnson's Crossing missing on June 4th. He was reported missing on June 11th. The release says the Yukon Coroner's Service has assumed primary responsibility for the investigation. In the release, the Yukon RCMP and Yukon Coroner's Service extended their condolences to Pandorsky's family and friends. The Government of Canada has announced a $2.4 million investment to establish a new research center to address Indigenous health priorities in the Yukon. In a media release, Minister of Health Marjorie Michel announced that the funding through the Canadian Institute of Health Research will establish a network environment for Indigenous health research center in the territory. According to the release, the center will expand the national network of Indigenous health research centers to include all provinces and territories and will strengthen Yukon First Nations-led research capacity in the Yukon. The release says that Dr. Norma Ann Shorty will lead the center in providing long-term support for research grounded in Yukon First Nations governance, knowledge systems, culture, and approaches to health and wellness. The city of Whitehorse has scheduled repaving work at the intersection of 2nd Avenue and Quartz Road this week. In a media release, the city said that work is scheduled between 7 p.m. and 7 a.m. from August 18th to 23rd, and that during the night shift, the entire intersection will be closed, including right-hand turns and slip lanes. According to the release, access to Real Canadian Superstore and Big Bear Liquor will be limited to 2nd Avenue east of the intersection with Quartz Road and via 3rd Avenue while the construction is in progress. Five transit stops will be temporarily closed after 7 p.m. this week while the work is underway. These stops include 2nd Avenue and Shipyards Park, Quartz Road and 2nd Avenue, Quartz Road and Chilkoot Way southbound, Chilkoot Way eastbound, and Yukon Inn Plaza. Residents are advised to take alternate routes when possible and to plan their travel accordingly while the work is completed. For more information, visit whitehorse.ca. 26 Yukon projects have been approved for support through the Community Development Fund. In a media release, the Government of Yukon announced that it has awarded over $165,000 in funding to 12 projects through Tier 1 funding and over $645,000 to 14 projects through Tier 2 funding. According to the release, one project receiving funding is nearly $13,000 to develop a new website and mobile application for the Yukon Native Hockey Tournament. In the release, Yukon First Nations Hockey Association President Rick McLean says that the investment will help to grow the tournament while staying focused on celebrating Indigenous hockey, culture, and community. Other organizations receiving funding include Liard First Nation, Carcross-Tagish First Nation, the Yukon Anti-Poverty Coalition, and Northern Cultural Expression Society. To learn more about and to apply for the Community Development Fund, visit yukon.ca. That's the Shone FM News for Wednesday, August 19th. 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

Yes, indeed. Hey, God bless Texas. And that is Little Texas, the band. And this is She Daisy with Little Goodbyes.

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Your power will be off Thursday, August the 20th from 10 a.m. until 2 p.m. This outage is required to accommodate new construction on the electrical system. 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Lotto 649 Gold Ball Night, your chance to win $14 million or a guaranteed $1 million prize, 18 plus only.

Oh yeah, that is Steve Warner, "Lonely Woman, Make Good Lovers," so he says. And now we have Stevie Nicks, Don Henley with "Leather and Lace."

She just wants to be mad for a while. Okay. Well, that's your prerogative, right, Terry Clark? And the time. Well, we got 7 minutes, and in the time we can get you updated on the weather, what it's like around our listening area. And Beaver Creek, 7 degrees, wind south-southeast at 9. Burwash has light rain at 7 degrees and calm. Carmack, 7 degrees and calm. There's mist in Dawson, 10 degrees and calm. For Faro, mostly cloudy, 12 degrees, wind west-northwest at 7. Haines Junction, 7 degrees and calm. For Mayo, it is cloudy, the warm spot right now. They're at 13 degrees, wind west-southwest at 10. Old Crow, 12 degrees, wind west-southwest 15. Pelly Ranch, Fort Selkirk, 7 degrees and calm. Rock River is 8 degrees and the wind west-southwest 16. For Teslin, mostly cloudy, 6 degrees, wind north at 2. Watson Lake, partly cloudy, 12 degrees, the wind west-southwest at 10. White Horse, mainly cloudy, and 8 degrees and calm. Isn't that marvelous? And next up, we have a song from, a fairly fresh song by a fairly fresh artist. Well, it's been around. Shaboozy and Cowgirl.

That was Shaboozy and Dance. And this is Larry White taking us to the news with That's My Baby.

0: From the National Newsroom of the Canadian Press, I'm David Augustine. U.S. President Donald Trump says the United States and Canada have reached a last-minute deal to delay 50% U.S. tariffs on $28 billion worth of Canadian imports. Canadian Press reporter Hannah Stolz says Trump did add this subject to the finalization of documents.
1: The president

0: And says he's hitting pause on the new tariffs for 3 days. Prime Minister Mark Carney spoke with Trump on the phone just hours prior, but his office didn't give any details about what was said. Top trade officials from Ottawa have also been in Washington to hammer out a deal with their American counterparts to prevent the tariffs from being imposed.
1: Details about the deal have not been released, though Trump did point to the Keystone XL pipeline, saying it may be, quote, awoken from the grave. BC's top public health doctor is warning residents about the health effects of wildfire smoke as about 130 fires continue to burn across the province. Bonnie Henry says wildfires have unfortunately become part of the summer experience in BC, noting that climate anxiety is one of the leading reasons that young people reach out for mental health help.
2: For some people, young people I've talked to, it's almost like dreading summer, which is really sad. And it's something that we as a society need to think about.
1: Her comments come as about 3,000 Summerland residents who were evacuated due to the nearby Bald Range wildfire earlier this month were permitted to return home. Manitoba Premier Wab Kanoo says his government has added more than 4,700 health care workers since taking office in 2023. The new hires include about 2,100 health care aides, nearly 1,500 nurses, and 370 physicians. Kanoo says rising patient volumes and more complex cases mean the province is still working to reduce wait times and improve care. The Crown is appealing a rare post-verdict mistrial in the sexual assault conviction of billionaire businessman Frank Stronach.
3: Stronach was found guilty in June of sexual assault and the historical offense of indecent assault. The mistrial on the sexual assault conviction was granted weeks later after Stronach's lawyer brought forward emails from the complainant's lawyer in a separate civil complaint. Defense lawyer Leora Shamesh alleged those emails told a story inconsistent with the woman's testimony in the criminal trial. Shamesh told the Canadian Press in July the court did not hear from the woman on the inconsistencies before the mistrial was declared. Stronach is still set to be sentenced on the indecent assault conviction in September. Jason White, The Canadian Press, Toronto.
1: And season two of Average Joe is out today.
4: Let me get this straight. Your dad stole $10 million from the Russian mob.
5: Is that right?
6: And a Lamborghini.
5: And a Lamborghini. Sound insane.
1: The action comedy stars Dion Cole as a plumber in Pittsburgh whose life becomes complicated and dangerous when he learns that his dad, who recently died, owes $10 million and a car to the Russian mob. Joe can't catch a break in the new season either. Now in Cape Town, Joe once again finds himself over his head. The first two episodes will drop on Paramount Plus. This is the Canadian Press. In sports, the Toronto Tempo will be aiming to shake an 11-game WNBA losing streak tonight when they visit the Washington Mystics. The Tempo lost 101-95 last night to the visiting Indiana Fever as Caitlin Clark played her first ever game in Canada. Clark had 24 points and 7 assists for the visitors. All three Canadian Major League Soccer squads are in action tonight, including the Western leading Vancouver Whitecaps, who host the Houston Dynamo in a first versus second showdown. The Caps are 2 points up on the Dynamo. Elsewhere, Toronto FC takes on Charlotte, while CF Montreal visits the Columbus Crew. Félix Auger-Aliassime of Montreal will face American Francis Tiafoe tonight in the round of 16 men's singles at the Cincinnati Open. And a field of 156 players, including defending champion Brooke Henderson of Smiths Falls, Ontario, tee off today in Edmonton at the Royal Mayfair Golf Club for the 52nd edition of the CPKC Women's Open. From the Canadian Press, I'm David Augustine.

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1: It's time for a Canadian artist by the name of Tom Hicks to perform for us. His song is called Quits.

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And now we have a song from Mr. David Ball and Look What Followed Me Home.

0: The Council of Yukon First Nations is accepting applications from Yukon First Nation citizens to fill vacancies on boards and committees, including the Yukon Environmental and Socioeconomic Assessment Board. 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The deadline is August 28, 2026.
1: And now for Canadian singer-songwriter Carolyn Dawn Johnson. She has a song called Complicated.

0: Ms. Carolyn Dawn Johnson and Complicated, 24 minutes after 8, and Stuart, that weather condition looks kind of, unsettling.
1: Yeah, it's a little on the dark side. Little on the dark side. And as a Star Wars fan, normally I'm okay with that. But when it comes to weather, a little bit less so. Mostly cloudy at the moment. Chance of rain for most of the morning, but it's only 40% chance, so...
0: Only 40%.
1: So, I mean, hedge your bets as you see fit. Looks like we've got a high of just 18 today. We're supposed to reach that by about 2 o'clock. And then partly cloudy for the rest of the evening. It looks worse than it is, I think. It looks dark, but the temperature is going to be all right. It's going to be a bit of a cooler day. We had some nice warm weather last week, but I think this week things are cooling down just a little bit.
0: Well, now getting to sports, the Blue Jays. What have they done?
1: Well, tell you what they did yesterday. What they did yesterday was beat the Tampa Bay Rays 10-5, which is very encouraging because the Tampa Bay Rays are at the top of the American League East. But with this with that win from the Blue Jays yesterday, the Jays are up to 488. The Rays are now down to 600. I mean, the Rays are in no danger of having a bad season, but some really impressive stuff from the Blue Jays. I mean, this is a comeback that I was a little bit skeptical about. About a month ago, I was really, really worried that the Jays were going to have a very disappointing season. But you know what? They've been turning things around, and they've been playing very well in the last couple weeks. So I'm hoping that that they're going to get a chance at the playoffs this year. Or is it playoffs in baseball?
0: So, yes, sorry, indeed.
1: It is still playoffs.
0: They
1: okay.
0: do have okay, the good. Playoffs, and some of the rookies for the Jays coming through the Okamoto set a Blue Jay rookie record with his 25th homer in the win over the Rays. So that's, interest and excitement for Blue Jays fans, seeing the rookies coming through, and especially with Vladimir being on the injured list. So...
1: It's like I said, you know. I mean, nobody wants to get injured, and nobody wants their favorite players to get injured while they are in the middle of the season. And I get that, but it does provide opportunities for some of the players a little further down the batting lineup.
0: Yes,
1: to come out and play and show what they're made of.
0: The rookies are showing their stuff, and which is great. For the Jays and for the game, no doubt about it. Love those. Love it when the rookies come through like that. And, of course, some of the old standbys, when you look at other games, Otani for L.A. just keeps on hitting those dingers way over there, just like Vladimir Guerrero Jr., such great hitters, adding that bit of it excitement every time they come to bat.
1: Yeah, and you know what? Like I said, I'm really looking forward to seeing where the Jays end up placing because they've been playing very, very well for the last couple of weeks. So I'm looking forward to seeing if they can If they win one more game in this series against the Rays, that'll be what, four series in a row that they've won?
0: Four. That would be awesome, I tell you. That four in a row, that is a good indication of their versatility, resilience, because they are making a move.
1: Yeah, they're climbing their way out of the dungeon of their fans.
0: Yes,
1: because I was very, very concerned in July, but I'm feeling a lot better about it now.
0: Indeed, and the Canadian Football League, we got some good games coming up. Winnipeg and Edmonton, I'm looking forward to that game. Winnipeg is in Edmonton. Winnipeg at 5-4. Edmonton just doing nicely at 7-3. So that's going to be a great game for Friday. And on Saturday, the game that is Hamilton 4-6, Toronto 4-5. They're, well, hanging in there. But the other big game on Sunday is Saskatchewan and BC, which right now the BC is moving up, and they're So BC has made it to 4-5.
1: Well, there you go.
0: Yeah, so they're doing okay, and I kind of keep close eye on BC, of course, being a British Columbia born, so kind of have that loyalty to BC, and Edmonton and the Elks and BC Lions are two of my favorite teams, so I keep an eye on those two.
1: Yeah, absolutely. And of course, tomorrow, lest we forget, we've got Ottawa Red Blacks going up against the Alouettes.
0: All right. That's going to be a contest with the great Ottawa Red Blacks. I'm sure they're going to.
1: I mean, you know what? They're 0-9, so one more game, and they're going to continue their perfect streak for the season, which is, I'm sorry, Red Blacks fans. I have to. The numbers have pulled my arm behind my back. I can't help but tease them a little bit. I am bound by the numbers.
0: Oh, yes. All right. Now, hey, we better get the news. Here's Stuart with the news.
2: From our studios in Whitehorse, Yukon, this is the Shonathem News.
1: Mostly cloudy and 8 at the Whitehorse Airport, this is Stuart Cardinal Bunnell with the Shonathem News for Wednesday, August 19th. A canoeist who went missing in June has been found deceased. In a media release, Whitehorse RCMP says it responded to a report of human remains found on the Yukon River 23 kilometers from its confluence with the Teslin River on August 6th. According to the release, police were able to confirm that the remains are of 31-year-old German national Dominik Bandorski through forensic identification completed on August 17th. Bandorski was in the Yukon for a solo canoe trip that began from Johnson's Crossing on June 4th. He was reported missing on June 11th. The release says that the Yukon Coroner's Service has assumed primary responsibility for the investigation. In the release, the Yukon RCMP and Yukon Coroner's Service extended their condolences to Bandorski's family and friends. The Government of Canada has announced a $2.4 million investment to establish a new research center to address Indigenous health priorities in the Yukon. In a media release, Minister of Health Marjorie Michel announced that the funding through the Canadian Institute of Health Research will establish a network environment for Indigenous Health Research Center in the territory. According to the release, the center will expand the national network of Indigenous Health Research Centers to include all provinces and territories and will strengthen Yukon First Nations-led research capacity in the Yukon. The release says that Dr. Norma Ann Shorty will lead the center in providing long-term support for research grounded in Yukon First Nations governance, knowledge systems, culture, and approaches to health and wellness. The city of Whitehorse has scheduled repaving work at the intersection of 2nd Avenue and Quartz Road this week. In a media release, the city said that work is scheduled between 7 p.m. and 7 a.m. from August 18th to 23rd, and that during the night shift, the entire intersection will be closed, including right-hand turns and slip lanes. According to the release, access to Real Canadian Superstore and Big Bear Liquor will be limited to 2nd Avenue east of the intersection with Quartz Road and via 3rd Avenue while the construction is in progress. Five transit stops will be temporarily closed after 7 p.m. this week while the work is underway. These stops include 2nd Avenue and Shipyards Park, Quartz Road and 2nd Avenue, Quartz Road and Chilkoot Way southbound, Chilkoot Way eastbound, and Yukon Inn Plaza. Residents are advised to take alternate routes when possible and to plan their travel accordingly while the work is completed. For more information, visit whitehorse.ca. 26 Yukon projects have been approved for support through the Community Development Fund. In a media release, the government of Yukon announced that it has awarded over $165,000 in funding to 12 projects through Tier 1 funding and over $645,000 to 14 projects through Tier 2 funding. According to the release, one project receiving funding is nearly $13,000 to develop a new website and mobile application for the Yukon Native Hockey Tournament. In the release, Yukon First Nations Hockey Association President Rick McLean says that the investment will help to grow the tournament while staying focused on celebrating Indigenous hockey, culture, and community. Other organizations receiving funding include Liard First Nation, Carcross Tagish First Nation, the Yukon Anti-Poverty Coalition, and Northern Cultural Expression Society. To learn more about and to apply for the Community Development Fund, visit yukon.ca. 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

0: Oh, that is Patty Loveless, Blame It on Your Heart. And now let's learn about technology.
1: From ABC News Tech Trends. Meta is back in court this week facing a new lawsuit that claims the Facebook parent company harnessed powerful and unprecedented technologies to entice, engage, and ultimately ensnare young people. The nearly 30 state attorneys general that are lodging the case allege features like infinite scrolling and push notifications create harmful mental health impacts, especially in children. Uber Eats now says it's teaming up with a drone company called Zipline for airborne food delivery. The service is expected to roll out in Dallas-Fort Worth before the end of the year, and Uber says it's hoping to do 1 million drone deliveries daily by 2029. Zipline's been doing drone deliveries in Texas since last year. And YouTube is changing up how it counts views on videos uploaded to its platform. Now a view will be counted from the moment a video starts. Previously, it took 30 seconds for a view to be counted. It's similar to how TikTok and Instagram count views. With Tech Trends, I'm Mike Dubusky, ABC News.
0: And now for Mr. Joe Diffie with Country.

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1: And just before that, we had Ty England with Irresistible You. And we now have the Rankin family with Never Alone.

0: From the National Newsroom of the Canadian Press, I'm David Augustine. U.S. President Donald Trump says the United States and Canada have reached a last-minute deal to delay 50% U.S. tariffs on $28 billion worth of Canadian imports. Canadian Press reporter Hannah Stolz says Trump did add this subject to the finalization of documents.
1: The president says he's hitting pause on the new tariffs for 3 days. Prime Minister Mark Carney spoke with Trump on the phone just hours prior, but his office didn't give any details about what was said. Top trade officials from Ottawa have also been in Washington to hammer out a deal with their American counterparts to prevent the tariffs from being imposed.
0: Details about the deal have not been released, though Trump did point to the Keystone XL pipeline, saying it may be, quote, awoken from the grave. BC's top public health doctor is warning residents about the health effects of wildfire smoke as about 130 fires continue to burn across the province. Bonnie Henry says wildfires have unfortunately become part of the summer experience in BC, noting that climate anxiety is one of the leading reasons that young people reach out for mental health help.
2: For some people, young people I've talked to, it's almost like dreading summer, which is really sad.

0: and it's something that we as a society need to think about.
1: Her comments come as about 3,000 Summerland residents who were evacuated due to the nearby Bald Range wildfire earlier this month were permitted to return home. Manitoba Premier Wab Kanoo says his government has added more than 4,700 health care workers since taking office in 2023. The new hires include about 2,100 healthcare aides, nearly 1,500 nurses, and 370 physicians. Kanoo says rising patient volumes and more complex cases mean the province is still working to reduce wait times and improve care. The Crown is appealing a rare post-verdict mistrial in the sexual assault conviction of billionaire businessman Frank Stronach.
2: Stronach was found guilty in June of sexual assault and the historical offense of indecent assault. The mistrial on the sexual assault conviction was granted weeks later after Stronach's lawyer brought forward emails from the complainant's lawyer in a separate civil complaint. Defense lawyer Leora Shamesh alleged those emails told a story inconsistent with the woman's testimony in the criminal trial. Shamesh told the Canadian Press in July the court did not hear from the woman on the inconsistencies before the mistrial was declared. Stronach is still set to be sentenced on the indecent assault conviction in September. Jason White, The Canadian Press, Toronto.
1: And season two of Average Joe is out today.
3: Let me get this straight. Your dad stole $10 million from the Russian mob.
4: Is that right?
5: And a Lamborghini.
4: And a Lamborghini. You sound insane.
1: The action comedy stars Dion Cole as a plumber in Pittsburgh whose life becomes complicated and dangerous when he learns that his dad, who recently died, owes $10 million and a car to the Russian mob. Joe can't catch a break in the new season either. Now in Cape Town, Joe once again finds himself over his head. The first two episodes will drop on Paramount+. This is the Canadian Press. In sports, the Toronto Tempo will be aiming to shake an 11-game WNBA losing streak tonight when they visit the Washington Mystics. The Tempo lost 101-95 last night to the visiting Indiana Fever as Caitlin Clark played her first ever game in Canada. Clark had 24 points and 7 assists for the visitors. All three Canadian Major League Soccer squads are in action tonight, including the Western leading Vancouver Whitecaps, who host the Houston Dynamo in a first versus second showdown. The Caps are 2 points up on the Dynamo. Elsewhere, Toronto FC takes on Charlotte, while CF Montreal visits the Columbus Crew. Félix Auger-Aliassime of Montreal will face American Francis Tiafoe tonight in the round of 16 men's singles at the Cincinnati Open. And a field of 156 players, including defending champion Brooke Henderson of Smiths Falls, Ontario, tee off today in Edmonton at the Royal Mayfair Golf Club for the 52nd edition of the CPKC Women's Open. From the Canadian Press, I'm David Augustine.

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1: We started the set with the great Blue Rodeo Band, Till I Gain Control Again. What a beautiful song. Our next song is Brad Paisley and Alison Krauss together on a song, a story about whiskey. It's called Whiskey Lullaby.

0: Yeah. Rebecca Lynn Howard out here in the water. And before that, we had Blue Country doing That's Cool. And after this message, we have Zach Top and Sounds Like the Radio.
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Little country from Zach Top, sounds like the radio. And next up, Leanne Rimes with her hit from many years ago when she started as a young one. You Light Up My Life is the title.

Indeed, great tune. You light up my life. And that is Leanne Rimes. And now let's walk in the sunshine with Roger Miller.

0: from our studios in Whitehorse, Yukon. 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
1: Cloudy and 9 at the Whitehorse Airport. This is Stuart Cardinal Bunnell with the Shona Fem News for Wednesday, August 19th. A canoeist who went missing in June has been found deceased. In a media release, Whitehorse RCMP says it responded to a report of human remains found on the Yukon River 23 kilometers from its confluence with the Teslin River on August 6th. According to the release, police were able to confirm that the remains are of 31-year-old German national Dominik Bandorski through forensic identification completed on August 17th. Bandorski was in the Yukon for a solo canoe trip that began from Johnson's Crossing on June 4th. He was reported missing on June 11th. The release says that the Yukon Coroner's Service has assumed primary responsibility for the investigation. In the release, the Yukon RCMP and Yukon Coroner's Service extended their condolences to Bandorski's family and friends. The Government of Canada has announced a $2.4 million investment to establish a new research centre to address Indigenous health priorities in the Yukon. In a media release, Minister of Health Marjorie Michel announced that the funding through the Canadian Institute of Health Research will establish a network environment for Indigenous health research centre in the territory. According to the release, the centre will expand the national network of Indigenous health research centres to include all provinces and territories and will strengthen Yukon First Nations-led research capacity in the Yukon. The release says that Dr. Norma Ann Shorty will lead the center in providing long-term support for research grounded in Yukon First Nations governance, knowledge systems, culture, and approaches to health and wellness. The city of Whitehorse has scheduled repaving work at the intersection of 2nd Avenue and Quartz Road this week. In a media release, the city said that work is scheduled between 7 p.m. and 7 a.m. from August 18th to 23rd, and that during the night shift, the entire intersection will be closed, including right-hand turns and slip lanes. According to the release, access to Real Canadian Superstore and Big Bear Liquor will be limited to 2nd Avenue east of the intersection with Quartz Road and via 3rd Avenue while the construction is in progress. 5 transit stops will be temporarily closed after 7 p.m. this week while the work is underway. These stops include 2nd Avenue and Shipyards Park, Quartz Road and 2nd Avenue, Quartz Road and Chilkoot Way southbound, Chilkoot Way eastbound, and Yukon Inn Plaza. Residents are advised to take alternate routes when possible and to plan their travel accordingly while the work is completed. For more information, visit whitehorse.ca. 26 Yukon projects have been approved for support through the Community Development Fund. In a media release, the Government of Yukon announced that it has awarded over $165,000 in funding to 12 projects through Tier 1 funding and over $645,000 to 14 projects through Tier 2 funding. According to the release, one project receiving funding is nearly $13,000 to develop a new website and mobile application for the Yukon Native Hockey Tournament. In the release, Yukon First Nations Hockey Association President Rick McLean says that the investment will help to grow the tournament while staying focused on celebrating Indigenous hockey, culture, and community. Other organizations receiving funding include Liard First Nation, Carcross Tagish First Nation, the Yukon Anti-Poverty Coalition, and Northern Cultural Expression Society. To learn more about and to apply for the Community Development Fund, visit yukon.ca. That's the Shona Fem News for Wednesday, August 19th. 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For Shona Fem News, I'm Stuart Cardinal Bunnell.
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Half a Man, that is Anthony Smith. Next is Reba McEntire and Wrong Night.

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Black style. Hey, we got 15 minutes left in the program and time to do a few things. Introduce you to a new artist from my neck of the woods, Teltan Country. But first, I should get you updated on our weather. And it's like this. Beaver Creek is mostly cloudy, 11 degrees. The wind south-southeast at 10. Burwash has light rain. It's 8 degrees. The wind southeast at 3. Carmack, 10 degrees and calm. Dawson, mostly cloudy, 10 degrees and calm. For Faro, mostly cloudy. It's 13 degrees there. The wind west at 6. Haines Junction is 9 degrees and calm. For Mayo, looking at a cloudy day, or at least cloudy now, 13 degrees, wind west-southwest at 11. Old Crow, 13 degrees, and the wind west, 17. Pelly Ranch, Fort Selkirk, 12 degrees and calm. Rock River, 8 degrees, and the wind west-southwest, 15. And for Teslin, cloudy, 10 degrees, the wind south-southeast at 8. Watson Lake is a warm spot, 13 degrees. It's a bit cloudy, and the wind west-southwest at 11. White Horse, light rain showers. It's 10 degrees in the wind southeast at 3. And as I mentioned, new song from a fresh face in the music business, Alicia Cayley, makes her debut with a couple of singles, and this New Beginnings is the one that I've got ready to play for you. But just a little bit about Alicia Cayley. She has released these actually a few months ago, and pretty fine tunes. She is a rising voice on pop, R&B, and blues soul. Cayley arrives fully formed on these first two offerings and produced in partnership with Crystal Shawanda's celebrated Nashville-based label. The double release singles arrival of a songwriters whose range, depth, and emotional intelligence are extraordinarily from the very first note. And she's, Alicia is from the Algonquin and Teltan Nation, raised and currently residing in Ottawa. She holds a Bachelor of Music from Carleton University, where she specializes in classical voice and popular style songwriting, a foundation that gives her artistry both technical precision and genuine emotional immediacy. Her powerful, warm vocals have graced some of the Canada's most prestigious stages, including Harbourfront, Le Manito Festival, Canada Day's 150th anniversary, main stage on Parliament Hill, and site selection ceremony for the Residential School National Monument. And in 2024, she brought the same commanding presence to the Indigenous Day Festival in Whitehorse, Yukon, and Vancouver Indigenous Fashion Week. So, yes, our Teltan lady is doing quite well. And, of course, some of you probably know her mother, Cynthia, or her grandfather and grandparents, Jerry and Alba S., yes, or family connection, actually. And at any rate, let's get to the music. Here is Alicia Cayley, New Beginnings.

That is New Beginnings by Alicia Cayley. That's a nice little tune. And right now we go to this is Jamie O'Neill with Every Little Thing.

0: top of the morning. Elaine Shorty with you until, 1 o'clock with Indigenous Connections. And there I carry on until 3, taking over for Patrick this week. At any rate, we just listened to Crystal Shawanda and Church House Blues. Normally at the top of the hour, we play the Canadian Press News. For some reason, it's showing file not found. So we're just going to continue on with our music, and hopefully our techies can find out what's happening with the Canadian Press News. We had that problem yesterday, and so not really sure what's going on there, but it's all good. Having a bit of a chillaxing day. It's Wednesday. There's some rain and drizzle outside. A little bit chilly and cold, but that's okay. You know, like we can make do with what we have in front of us. Right now, we're going to have a listen to some William Prince and Breathless.
1: Thanks so much.

And that's Brandi Carlile. And every time I hear that song, starting us off with CCR and Who Will Stop the Rain. Yeah, we have a little, actually, it's not quite raining out there yet, but it is kind of, it's a little bit of a dark day here in Whitehorse. I have current weather conditions for you across the Yukon in Beaver Creek, mostly cloudy and 14, Burwash 10. They also have cloud there. CarMax, they're sitting at 12. In Dawson, they have a mist and 11. In Faro, mostly cloudy and 13. Haines Junction, 11. We're going to move over to Mayo, mostly cloudy and 13. Old Crow, 13 degrees. In Pelly, they have just 12 degrees. Rock River, they are at 9. In Teslin, cloudy and 11. Watson Lake, they're the hot spot in the Yukon right now, 14 degrees, mostly cloudy. Here in Whitehorse, it says light rain shower, but I think it's other parts of Whitehorse, not right where we're at here at Shawn FM, but could be. Anyways, the temperature is sitting at 10, and that's the current weather conditions for you here. We're just going to get back into some more music. This morning, I'm just going to be playing music. You know, like I know everybody is having a bit of a hard time. People had received some sad news yesterday, and it was just a hard day for folks in the Yukon. And again, you know, like for everyone out there, if you need a prayer or something like that, offering up prayers for you, and you know, just hoping for a good day today, because yesterday was a little bit strange, weird, and ended up being very, very sad. By the end of the day. Going to get back into some more music. Here is Keith Sokola, Indian Cars.

Tlis shawat igwash chuk. Do not hit a woman. Tlis shawat yada iigak. Do not shout at a woman. Shawat in inik e. Be good with a woman. Ye away yek e yi kach iguch siti. That is a good way to be a man.

24 minutes after 10 o'clock, and that is John Anderson with Swingin'. Yesterday afternoon, I went home after work, and I made myself some supper, and then I took a little jaunt downtown onto Main Street and ran into a couple of gals from back in the day, and they said, "Hey, it was so nice to hear you on the radio," and I said, "Thank you so much." And they said, "You know, it's like going back to the old days." And I said, "Oh, yeah, except for maybe the music. It's the music, obviously, back going back to the old days. But certainly, you know, like not the body." Anyways, and that's only for me because now instead of high heels, I'm wearing Crocs. Very, very comfortable. They're wide. instead of wearing makeup now, well, it's oil of Olay, you know, like the wrinkles and that sort of thing. And, you know, used to have quick reflection or quick reflex, you know, like that sort of thing. But now I'm slow with determination. And, you know, at one time I had high energy and burst into the room, that sort of thing. Now I think to myself, well, I'm going to take my time to make sure I get it right. Anyways, I just thought I'd share that. Going to get back into some more music. Here is John Fogerty, Old Man Down the River. If you choose, you want to get up and move around a little bit, please do.

John Fogerty. I said the old man down the river. Oh, it never ends. Now I have to go get the cataracts checked. Oh, my goodness. Just going to get back into some more music here, and I'm not going to feel sorry for myself. You know, getting old, it's part of life, and it's just, you know. Anyways, trying my best not to feel bad for myself. We're going to play some more music. Here is Brother Osborne, While You Still Can.

25 minutes away from 11 a.m. And that was Brooks and Dunn and Billy Gibbons with Honky Tonk Stop. Here's a reminder. Next week, students return to class August 24th. We need to remind ourselves Monday morning because then the school zone is back in effect. We want to work together to allow our Yukon students a safe start to the school year and throughout the year. So drivers, stay alert and slow down to 30 kilometers an hour in the school zones and near playgrounds during posted hours. Watch for children walking, cycling, and crossing the road. So that's next week on August 24th. Our students are going back to school, so be mindful and remember once they go back to school, when we're going through the school zone, it's 30 kilometers an hour. Going to get back into some more music. Like I just said, we heard Brooks and Dunn, Billy Gibbons, Honky Tonk Stomp. The next tune, seriously, I picked the tune and I thought, hey, mama, okay, that sounds like a good song. But it's done by Nathaniel Ratcliffe and the Night Sweats. Like, seriously, the Night Sweats. Oh, my gosh, what a wonderful Wednesday. Here we go. Hey, Mama.

We're 12 minutes away from 11 a.m. You're listening to Shona FM, Indigenous Connections with Elaine Shorty, until 1 o'clock. And I did mention earlier, but I'll mention it again. This week, I am going to be filling in for Patrick and his show, Neon Country. For now, you know, like I'm just playing some good old country music. I just think, you know, like folks out there, they just need a little bit of lifting up. It's been a hard week so far in the Yukon, and it's only Wednesday. We're going to get back into some more music. Here is Teddy Swims and Lose Control. And before I do that, though, if you have a song that you want to hear, give me a call, and I'll do my best to try and find it. The number in the studio, 867-668-6676. Yeah, give me a call if there's something you want to hear.

no time to play when you're a little bit of buckwheat Zydeco along with Eddie Raven here on Sean FM. And New Orleans is a mighty good time. Actually, mighty good town. Anyways, Dwayne called me. Dwayne from Beaver Creek, White River First Nation, that area. He says, well, it's sunny in Beaver Creek, and it's warm, and it's really turning out to be a very beautiful day. And, you know, it doesn't matter what weather you have. It can be a beautiful day, and that's really nice to hear. And thank you, Dwayne, for calling me. He wanted to hear Redbone and Come and Get Your Love. Hoping that you have a fab day there, Dwayne, and actually everybody else. And again, if you want to hear a song, call me, 867-668-6676.

over 3 minutes after 11 a.m. And as you know, normally at the top of the hour, we have the CP News. That's Canadian Press News. Unfortunately, not sure what's going on, but it's saying file not found. So just carrying on with music. Eventually, we'll get back to it, hopefully soon. Yeah. Anyways, you know, like I had somebody call me and they said they wanted to hear Johnny Cash, and she thought the name of the song was Horses, and I cannot find it, but I'm going to find it. It's going to be my my chore for today. I will try and find that song and play it. And again, you know what? If you have a song in mind, you want to hear it, give me a call. 867-668-6676. Today is all about helping people just get back on their feet, feel better today. You know, yesterday was kind of a hard day for a whole lot of people. And so I just thought, you know what? I'm not going to be trying to play any real sad songs. Going to be playing some songs that kind of lift you up a little bit, because as my good friend Gary Bailey says, music is one of the most spiritual things that help us feel better. So there you go. Anyways, we just heard Tracy Chapman, Give Me One Good Reason. Going to get into some Trisha Yearwood and everybody.

it's 11-11-11. Oh, my goodness. That is such a magical number, 11-11. We just heard Tractors Badly Bent. And, yeah, and you know what? We found the song. We found the song by Johnny Cash, and it's called Six White Horses. And this gal, she called and said, please play the song. And we found it. So feeling good about that. Here you go. Johnny Cash, Six White Horses.

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Some folks laugh and some folks frown. Some folks hear that it gun you down. Goodbye, John. Six white horses come to take you home. Goodbye, John.

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Which is wrong and which is right? Takes every kind to make the world go round. Only takes one to gun you down. Goodbye, Martin. Six white horses come to take you home. Goodbye, Reverend.

Some people stick pretty close to home. Some people born with an urge to roam. Welcome, welcome to our town. Hope nobody tries to gun you down. Goodbye, Bobby. Six white horses

17 minutes after 11 a.m. And Hoyt Axton, and the name of that tune is Bony Fingers. I remember back in the day on Main Street enjoying an evening refreshment and singing that song here in Waiters on Main Street. Oh my gosh. Lots and lots of memories of that. I did get a call from a young lady. Her name is Charlie Sunshine. And she said she recently lost a friend. And she wanted for me to play this song. And it's by Donna Taggart. And it's called Jealous of the Angels.

Cor Blund along with Ian Tyson, and the name of that tune is The Rodeo Is Over. I'm just getting so mixed up with playing the music, I'm totally forgetting about the other things that I should be talking to you about. And, well, one of them is the weather. Beaver Creek right now, partly cloudy, 16. In Burwash, it's 11. They also have some cloud. In Carmax, 14. Dawson, mostly cloudy, and 12. In Farrell, partly cloudy, and 15. Haines Junction, they are sitting at 11. And in Mayo, mostly cloudy, 14. Old Crow, their temperature is at 13. In Pelly, 14. Rock River, 9. In Teslin, cloudy, and 11. Watson Lake, their temperature is at 15, and they do have cloud there. Here in Whitehorse, we do have rain, and our temperature is a breezy 9 degrees. Oh, my goodness, it's a little bit chilly out there for us here in Whitehorse, but you know what? We'll survive. It's all going to be good. Going to get back into some more music. Here is something from the past that we used to play quite a bit a long, long time ago. Billy Ray Cyrus, Achy Breaky Heart.

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3: There are mothers...

And we're 28 minutes away from 12 o'clock, and that was Holly Driftwood. Holly lives in, I believe he still lives in Dawson, but anyways, that song is called Mothers, and actually it's a very, very nice tune. We're going to get back into some more music real quick here. This one is Wicked Game, but it's done by Midland, so here you go.

0: We're at 21 minutes away from 12 o'clock, and that was the version of the of Wicked Games. It's done by Midland. Yeah, so it is a little different, a little bit hot and heavier, but actually very, very good version, I thought. We got a couple of messages, and right after that, we'll get into some Billy Idol. Somebody called up and said, please play Moni Moni. So I'm going to do it, but first, these messages.
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we're 15 minutes away from 12 o'clock and a little bit of Billy Idol, Money Money. You know what? Normally, I would not be playing Billy Idol, but you know what? I came into the studio this morning and I said, okay, you know what? I'm going to read the room. And I know, like, in the past week, people have had some really difficult times, and I just thought, you know what? In the Yukon, like Shone FM, we're a community radio, and we're all connected somehow. And, you know, like I look at people who are in Dawson as my cousins, my brothers and sisters, same thing up in White River Country, all the way over to Liard First Nation, Kaska Territory, through it all, you know, like I just feel like everybody, we're all connected somehow. And so when folks are feeling really, really down, I just think, you know what? I'm going to hand it over to them and they tell me what they want to hear. And music, you know, music is like medicine. It is such a spiritual thing in our life. And so, you know, it helps people feel better. So that's what I'm doing today. So if you have a song you want to hear, give me a call, 867-668-6676. It's all about you. We're going to get back into some more music. Here is a little bit of, it's Miley Cyrus along with Dolly Parton singing that song, Wrecking Ball.

never asking why. We kissed, I fell under your spell, a love no one could deny. Don't you ever say I just walked away. I will always want you. I can't live a lie running for my life. I will always want you.

We're 6 minutes away from 12 o'clock, and Clint Black here on Shauna FM, and we tell ourselves, you're listening to Indigenous Connections on Shauna FM. Elaine Shorty, we'll be doing Indigenous Connections until 1 o'clock, and then we switch over to Neon Country. This week, our friend Patrick, he's off traveling and doing some neat stuff. I said I would fill in for him, so yeah. And I'm just going to carry on this afternoon. If people want to give me a call and they want to request a song, certainly I will do my best to find it. Our telephone number here is 867-668-6676. I did that a little slow, didn't I? I'll do it again. 867-668-6676. At any rate, we're going to get back into some more music. Somebody called and just said, hey, just play the Doobie Brothers, Blackwater. Here you go.

0: From the National Newsroom of the Canadian Press, I'm David Augustine. U.S. President Donald Trump says the United States and Canada have reached a last-minute deal to delay 50% U.S. tariffs on $28 billion worth of Canadian imports. Canadian Press reporter Hannah Stolz says Trump did add this subject to the finalization of documents.
1: The president says he's hitting pause on the new tariffs for 3 days. Prime Minister Mark Carney spoke with Trump on the phone just hours prior, but his office didn't give any details about what was said. Top trade officials from Ottawa have also been in Washington to hammer out a deal with their American counterparts to prevent the tariffs from being imposed.
0: Details about the deal have not been released, though Trump did point to the Keystone XL pipeline, saying it may be, quote, awoken from the grave. BC's top public health doctor is warning residents about the health effects of wildfire smoke as about 130 fires continue to burn across the province. Bonnie Henry says wildfires have unfortunately become part of the summer experience in BC, noting that climate anxiety is one of the leading reasons that young people reach out for mental health help.
2: For some people, young people I've talked to, it's almost like dreading summer, which is really sad. And it's something that we as a society need to think about.
0: Her comments come as about 3,000 Summerland residents who were evacuated due to the nearby Bald Range wildfire earlier this month were permitted to return home. Manitoba Premier Wab Kanoo says his government has added more than 4,700 health care workers since taking office in 2023. The new hires include about 2,100 health care aides, nearly 1,500 nurses, and 370 physicians. Kanoo says rising patient volumes and more complex cases mean the province is still working to reduce wait times and improve care. The Crown is appealing a rare post-verdict mistrial in the sexual assault conviction of billionaire businessman Frank Stronach.
3: Stronach was found guilty in June of sexual assault and the historical offense of indecent assault. The mistrial on the sexual assault conviction was granted weeks later after Stronach's lawyer brought forward emails from the complainant's lawyer in a separate civil complaint. Defense lawyer Leora Shamesh alleged those emails told a story inconsistent with the woman's testimony in the criminal trial. Shamesh told the Canadian Press in July the court did not hear from the woman on the inconsistencies before the mistrial was declared. Stronach is still set to be sentenced on the indecent assault conviction in September. Jason White, The Canadian Press, Toronto.
0: And season two of Average Joe is out today.
4: Let me get this straight. Your dad stole $10 million from the Russian mob.
5: Is that right?
6: And a Lamborghini.
5: And a Lamborghini. Sound insane.
0: The action comedy stars Dion Cole as a plumber in Pittsburgh whose life becomes complicated and dangerous when he learns that his dad, who recently died, owes $10 million and a car to the Russian mob. Joe can't catch a break in the new season either. Now in Cape Town, Joe once again finds himself over his head. The first two episodes will drop on Paramount Plus. This is the Canadian Press. In sports, the Toronto Tempo will be aiming to shake an 11-game WNBA losing streak tonight when they visit the Washington Mystics. The Tempo lost 101-95 last night to the visiting Indiana Fever as Caitlin Clark played her first ever game in

Canada. Clark had 24 points and 7 assists for the visitors. All three Canadian Major League Soccer squads are in action tonight, including the Western leading Vancouver Whitecaps, who host the Houston Dynamo in a first versus second showdown. The Caps are 2 points up on the Dynamo. Elsewhere, Toronto FC takes on Charlotte, while CF Montreal visits the Columbus Crew. Félix Auger-Aliassime of Montreal will face American Francis Tiafoe tonight in the round of 16 men's singles at the Cincinnati Open. And a field of 156 players, including defending champion Brooke Henderson of Smiths Falls, Ontario, tee off today in Edmonton at the Royal Mayfair Golf Club for the 52nd edition of the CPKC Women's Open. From the Canadian Press, I'm David Augustine.

10 minutes after 12, and the Eagles with Lying Eyes. I do have some more current weather conditions for you across the Yukon. In Beaver Creek, partly cloudy and 16. Burwash, 11. They have cloud there as well. In Carmax, it's 14. Dawson, mostly cloudy and 12. In Farrell, partly cloudy and temperature sitting at 15. In Haines Junction, it is 11. We're going to move down to Mayo, mostly cloudy and temperature sitting at 14. In Old Crow, 13. In Pelly, they're the hot spot right now. The temperature sitting at 17. Rock River at 9. In Teslin, cloudy and 11. Watson Lake, their temperature is at 15, and they do have cloud there. Here in Whitehorse, we have light rain shower, and our temperature is at a breezy 9 degrees. It is a little bit chilly, but still, you know, it's all right. It's all okay. At any rate, I did get a text from Norma, and she said, please play Mungo Jerry in the summertime, because what I'm doing today is that if you guys have a song you want to hear, give me a call, 668-6676. And if you have my cell number, you can also text me. But Norma said that she wants to send this out to family with a whole lot of love. So here is In the Summertime, Mungo Jerry.

15 minutes after 12 and Mungo Jerry in the summertime. Earlier today, or this morning when I signed on, I was talking a little bit about the trials and tribulations of getting older, you know, and being, you know, like your young self and you're getting older. And, you know, I talked about instead of high heels, I wear Crocs now. And instead of wearing makeup, well, I go to Oil of Olay. And, you know, like quick reflex, I'm slow with determination. And high energy, burst into the room kind of attitude. Now I, you know, like I said, I'm just going to take my time now to make sure I get it right. And, you know, I was thinking about that even further. And it's like, okay, you know, I used to wear nylons. Now it's spandex. And I don't know. I no longer, you know, like I try not to laugh in public too hard. Just because, well, you've seen the commercials anyway. So I'm just going to get back into some more music. I'm going to stop while I'm ahead. Here is Lady A and Stop Dragging My Heart Around.

0: 24 minutes after 12, and Reba McEntire, the night the lights went out in Georgia. We'll get back to some Neil Young, Old Man, right after these messages.
1: 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ATCO Electric Yukon, we're here for you. The Council of Yukon First Nations is accepting applications from Yukon First Nation citizens to fill vacancies on boards and committees, including the Yukon Environmental and Socioeconomic Assessment Board. To qualify for nominations, those interested are required to submit an application form and resume that demonstrates experience and/or education relevant to the board or committee you're applying to. Please visit cyfn.ca for an application or pick one up at the Council of Yukon First Nations, 2166 2nd Avenue in Whitehorse. The deadline is August 28th, 2026.

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1: This is Stuart Cardinal Bunnell with the Shonatem News for Wednesday, August 19th. A canoeist who went missing in June has been found deceased. In a media release, Whitehorse RCMP says it responded to a report of human remains found on the Yukon River 23 kilometers from its confluence with the Teslin River on August 6th. According to the release, police were able to confirm that the remains are of 31-year-old German national Dominik Bandorski through forensic identification completed on August 17th. Bandorski was in the Yukon for a solo canoe trip that began from Johnson's Crossing on June 4th. He was reported missing on June 11th. The release says that the Yukon Coroner's Service has assumed primary responsibility for the investigation. In the release, the Yukon RCMP and Yukon Coroner's Service extended their condolences to Bandorski's family and friends. The Government of Canada has announced a $2.4 million investment to establish a new research centre to address Indigenous health priorities in the Yukon. In a media release, Minister of Health Marjorie Michel announced that the funding through the Canadian Institute of Health Research will establish a network environment for Indigenous health research centre in the territory. According to the release, the centre will expand the national network of Indigenous health research centres to include all provinces and territories and will strengthen Yukon First Nations-led research capacity in the Yukon. The release says that Dr. Norma Ann Shorty will lead the center in providing long-term support for research grounded in Yukon First Nations governance, knowledge systems, culture, and approaches to health and wellness. The city of Whitehorse has scheduled repaving work at the intersection of 2nd Avenue and Quartz Road this week. In a media release, the city said that work is scheduled between 7 p.m. and 7 a.m. from August 18th to 23rd, and that during the night shift, the entire intersection will be closed, including right-hand turns and slip lanes. According to the release, access to Real Canadian Superstore and Big Bear Liquor will be limited to 2nd Avenue east of the intersection with Quartz Road and via 3rd Avenue while the construction is in progress. 5 transit stops will be temporarily closed after 7 p.m. this week while the work is underway. These stops include 2nd Avenue and Shipyards Park, Quartz Road and 2nd Avenue, Quartz Road and Chilkoot Way southbound, Chilkoot Way eastbound, and Yukon Inn Plaza. Residents are advised to take alternate routes when possible and to plan their travel accordingly while the work is completed. For more information, visit whitehorse.ca. 26 Yukon projects have been approved for support through the Community Development Fund. In a media release, the Government of Yukon announced that it has awarded over $165,000 in funding to 12 projects through Tier 1 funding and over $645,000 to 14 projects through Tier 2 funding. According to the release, one project receiving funding is nearly $13,000 to develop a new website and mobile application for the Yukon Native Hockey Tournament. In the release, Yukon First Nations Hockey Association President Rick McLean says that the investment will help to grow the tournament while staying focused on celebrating Indigenous hockey, culture, and community. Other organizations receiving funding include Liard First Nation, Carcross Tagish First Nation, the Yukon Anti-Poverty Coalition, and Northern Cultural Expression Society. To learn more about and to apply for the Community Development Fund, visit yukon.ca. That's the ShonaFM News for Wednesday, August 19th. 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

0: 19 minutes away from 1 o'clock, and Kentucky Headhunters, Spirit in the Sky. And starting us off right after the news, Alan Jackson and Chasing That Neon Rainbow. Right after this message, we'll be back with 6 Days on the Road, and it is done by the Cadillac 3.
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We're 12 minutes away from 1 o'clock, and Dan Seals here on Shona FM, and the name of that tune is Bop. You're listening to Elaine Shorty, Indigenous Connections. Normally, I would be walking out that door at 1 o'clock, and Patrick would be coming in to do Neon Country. Right now, Patrick is he's off on a holiday doing some stuff, doing some really fun stuff. And he'll be back next week. So I said, well, you know what? I will take over and do his show 1 to 3. So that's what I'm doing right now. So I'll be here until 3 o'clock, but I'll be having to change things a little bit. 1 o'clock, I'll have to go into Neon Country. But I have been playing country today because I've opened up the phone lines. I said to people, if you do want to hear a song, give me a call. And I'm going to continue on to 3 o'clock. So continue on. The number 867-668-6676. And I'm doing this because I know a lot of people are not feeling so good out there and having a bit of a hard time. The last couple of days have been kind of difficult for a lot of folks out there. So I just thought, you know what? Let's try and help people feel better. Anyways, we're going to get back into some more music. Here is Brent Young, and the name of the tune is Hallelujah.

And that's Brent Young doing that beautiful tune, Hallelujah. 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And I had a couple of calls already. I had a young lady who called me and said she wanted to hear some Hank Carr, something with Yukon in it. So here it is, Yukon Gold.

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Now a new wave of the gold rush has started. There are new dance halls and gambling, I'm told. And a chanting new cry with a sharp eagle's eye for gold.

0: Hank Carr and Yukon Gold. I just thought, you know what? I'm going to play another one. Here he is doing Will the Circle Be Unbroken? That's going to take us to the news. I am not sure why it's not playing, but you know what? That's okay. I will just have to try to play something else. We do have the news coming up in about 3 minutes, and all is going to be good. So I am just going to try to put something else on that he had done, because I thought, you know what? It's been a long, long time since we played any Hank Carr, and I do know that... There was a thing happening a little while ago down at Arts in the Park, and I wasn't able to make it. But here he is, Way Down Deep.
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0: newsroom of the Canadian Press. I'm David Augustine. U.S. President Donald Trump says the United States and Canada have reached a last-minute deal to delay 50% U.S. tariffs on $28 billion worth of Canadian imports. Canadian Press reporter Hannah Stolz says Trump did add this subject to the finalization of documents.
1: The president says he's hitting pause on the new tariffs for 3 days. Prime Minister Mark Carney spoke with Trump on the phone just hours prior, but his office didn't give any details about what was said. Top trade officials from Ottawa have also been in Washington to hammer out a deal with their American counterparts to prevent the tariffs from being imposed.
0: Details about the deal have not been released, though Trump did point to the Keystone XL pipeline, saying it may be, quote, awoken from the grave. BC's top public health doctor is warning residents about the health effects of wildfire smoke as about 130 fires continue to burn across the province. Bonnie Henry says wildfires have unfortunately become part of the summer experience in BC, noting that climate anxiety is one of the leading reasons that young people reach out for mental health help.
2: For some people, young people I've talked to, it's almost like dreading summer, which is really sad. And it's something that we as a society need to think about.
0: Her comments come as about 3,000 Summerland residents who were evacuated due to the nearby Bald Range wildfire earlier this month were permitted to return home. Manitoba Premier Wab Kanu says his government has added more than 4,700 health care workers since taking office in 2023. The new hires include about 2,100 health care aides, nearly 1,500 nurses, and 370 physicians. Kanu says rising patient volumes and more complex cases mean the province is still working to reduce wait times and improve care. The Crown is appealing a rare post-verdict mistrial in the sexual assault conviction of billionaire businessman Frank Stronach.
3: Stronach was found guilty in June of sexual assault and the historical offense of indecent assault. The mistrial on the sexual assault conviction was granted weeks later after Stronach's lawyer brought forward emails from the complainant's lawyer in a separate civil complaint. Defense lawyer Leora Shamesh alleged those emails told a story inconsistent with the woman's testimony in the criminal trial. Shamesh told the Canadian Press in July the court did not hear from the woman on the inconsistencies before the mistrial was declared. Stronach is still set to be sentenced on the indecent assault conviction in September. Jason White, The Canadian Press, Toronto.
0: And season two of Average Joe is out today.
4: Let me get this straight. Your dad stole $10 million from the Russian mob.
5: Is that right?
6: And a Lamborghini.
5: And a Lamborghini. Yeah. Sound insane.
0: The action comedy stars Dion Cole as a plumber in Pittsburgh whose life becomes complicated and dangerous when he learns that his dad, who recently died, owes $10 million and a car to the Russian mob. Joe can't catch a break in the new season either. Now in Cape Town, Joe once again finds himself over his head. The first two episodes will drop on Paramount Plus. This is the Canadian Press. In sports, the Toronto Tempo will be aiming to shake an 11-game WNBA losing streak tonight when they visit the Washington Mystics. The Tempo lost 101-95 last night to the visiting Indiana Fever as Caitlin Clark played her first ever game in Canada. Clark had 24 points and 7 assists for the visitors. All three Canadian Major League Soccer squads are in action tonight, including the Western leading Vancouver Whitecaps, who host the Houston Dynamo in a first-versus-second showdown. The Caps are 2 points up on the Dynamo. Elsewhere, Toronto FC takes on Charlotte, while CF Montreal visits the Columbus Crew. Félix Auger-Aliassime of Montreal will face American Francis Tiafoe tonight in the round of 16 men's singles at the Cincinnati Open. And a field of 156 players, including defending champions,

0: Champion Brooke Henderson of Smiths Falls, Ontario, tee off today in Edmonton at the Royal Mayfair Golf Club for the 52nd edition of the CPKC Women's Open. From the Canadian Press, I'm David Augustine.
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0: Morning, Gracie.
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0: Boy, where can I put this?
1: What is it?
0: It's the computer. You know, the computer that Jasper got from Billy Jumping Bull?
1: Oh, that. Is it working?
0: Yeah, here. I'll just plug it in. And then you flip this switch, and ta-da!
1: That's it?
0: No. Here. Do you know what this is?
1: Is this one of those urban Indian things?
0: It's a disc.
1: You're starting to make me cranky.
0: It goes into the computer like this, and then you push this key.
1: I can get cartoons on a television if I wanted to see cartoons.
0: It's not television.
1: And my screen at home is a lot bigger.
0: It's a computer game.
2: Hi, Tom.
0: Hi, Jasper.
2: Hey, you got the computer running.
0: I've been on the phone with my son, and he helped me get everything set up.
1: But all it does is show cartoons.
2: Tom, I can see cartoons on television.
0: No, it's a computer game. Here, watch. You move your hero like this.
2: Walks a little funny.
0: And you control his weapons with this key.
1: Weapons? This one of those American games?
2: Holy, that's one big gun, Gracie.
0: And when the bad guys jump out at you... You blast them! Right back to hell!
2: Wow, Gracie, did you see that?
1: I'm going to get some coffee.
2: Look out, Tom!
0: I got him!
2: Behind you!
3: Die, sucker!
0: I'm out of bullets!
2: Ah! Whoa, Tom! The big worm with the fangs really flattened you.
1: Are you two done?
2: You should have seen it, Gracie. Tom was killing everything in sight when this giant worm came out of the ground and tore him apart.
1: So what are we going to do with it?
0: What do you mean?
1: The game looks pretty dull. What else does a computer do?
0: Well, everything. You can write letters.
1: What's wrong with a pen?
0: You can email people.
1: I'd rather hear their voice on a phone.
0: It could do all the accounting for the cafe.
2: Oh, I get it. What a computer does, essentially, is provide you with answers. Right, Tom?
0: Well, essentially.
1: That's pretty useless. Figuring out the questions is the hard part.
0: Well, we could look at the Dead Dog Cafe website.
2: That's useful. How do we do that?
0: Well, you do this, and then this, I think, and... Uh-oh.
1: How come the screen is blue and frozen looking?
2: Nothing's happening, Tom.
0: I think the system might have crashed.
2: Crashed? It wasn't even moving.
1: Maybe it broke a leg.
0: It didn't break a leg.
1: Then we could just shoot it.
2: Maybe you should call your son.
0: Well, he probably hasn't gone to work yet.
1: Maybe you should try adjusting the rabbit ears.
0: This isn't a television.
1: If it was a television, it would probably still be working.
4: Hello?
0: Hi, son.
4: Dad, you okay?
1: Tell him the truth.
0: Yeah, I'm fine. We just have a little problem with the computer up here at the Dead Dog Cafe.
4: 7 o'clock in the morning, Dad.
0: You still in bed?
4: Is it plugged in?
0: Yeah, it's plugged in.
4: Did you turn it on this time?
0: Yep.
4: Okay, press Control Alt Delete.
0: What'll that do?
4: It'll create a warp core breach and destroy half of Alberta.
2: Ask him which half.
0: Okay, hang on. Oh, hey, great, yeah, that fixed it. Hey, thanks, son.
4: Say hello to Gracie and Jasper for me.
1: So now, what do we do with it?
2: Maybe we should just let it sit there and get used to the place.
1: If it makes a mess, you get to clean it up.
2: In the meantime, it's time to get the show started. Polka, take it away, Tom.
5: From Blossom, Alberta, it's the Dead Dog Cafe Comedy Hour with your host, Jasper Friendly Bear.
2: And Gracie Heavy Hand.
1: And Tom King.
2: So, Tom, who are our guests?
5: Bill Gates.
2: Who's he?
5: It's a joke.
2: Is he native?
1: Coffee?
5: Yeah, I'll have
2: sure.
5: Some. Wonderful.
1: What about your friend?
5: What friend?
2: You don't want to be impolite.
5: It's a computer, Jasper, a machine. It doesn't drink coffee.
1: Then it couldn't hurt to ask.
5: Gracie, here, let me pay for the coffee.
2: Thanks, Tom.
5: Don't mention it.
2: Uh-oh, better drink that coffee quick. It's time for King's Traditional Aboriginal Decorating Tips with your traditional Aboriginal decorating expert, Tom King. 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
1: Dogs.
2: Ah, custom decorating.
5: Dogs? You're going to decorate with dogs?
1: Have you ever noticed that when you go to a reserve, there are always a lot of dogs?
2: One of the marks of a prosperous reserve.
1: Most of the time, they're lying around with their tongues hanging out.
2: I like it when they all run around together.
5: Nobody decorates with dogs.
1: Many people make the mistake and think that all these dogs are just a haphazard accident of reserve life, when, in actual fact, the conscientious placement of dogs within a community can be a unifying metaphor forming the basis of an integral set of structures that establish precepts of good taste, while at the same time fostering neighborly habits and an appreciation of natural world in which we all live.
2: Tell us how, Tom.
1: Say you lived in a well-to-do white neighborhood such as the Rosedale compound in Toronto.
2: Or the Westmount Garrison in Montreal.
1: First thing you notice in these social and economic enclaves is the dearth of dogs.
2: And I suppose we shouldn't jump to conclusions and blame the scarcity on the Lakota.
1: Not in this case.
2: Then, would I be correct in postulating general ignorance of the value and place of dogs in an overall decorating scheme as the main culprit?
1: Correct.
2: So, what can these poor people do?
1: Well, they could visit a reserve, but in lieu of personal observation, here are some helpful tips on decorating with dogs. Number one, a family of four should at least have five dogs ranging in size, weight, and color from a large enforcer dog to something cute and or pathetic, say a spaniel poodle Pekingese mix with fewer than four legs.
2: So, Tom, our preference should be for mixed bloods over full bloods?
1: Absolutely. Full bloods tend to be conservative and high-strung and are best left in the wild.
2: Tell us more, Tom.
1: Number two, place your dogs around your abode, preferably in pairs, using the occasional single dog for artistic emphasis or to mark some points of interest in your house or yard.
2: Why not just put them in the backyard or stake them out on a long rope?
1: Such a decision will not only be a total abdication of artistic responsibility, but would also impede the late morning and early evening dog frolic.
6: Dog frolic? Is this when the dogs form a rabid pack and run through the neighborhood, tearing up gardens and ripping open garbage bags, chasing cats, and doing their business on your neighbor's front lawn?
2: Magic moments.
1: While the careful placement of dogs in and around a dwelling form a classic, though static, diorama, the dog frolic is performance art at its best.
2: The flash and motion of color.
1: The shifting lines and patterns.
2: All juxtaposed against the savagery of the natural world and the drama of communal cooperation.
1: Neighbors sharing tips with neighbors on the efficiency and wisdom of plastic sacks.
2: Ad hoc forums on how to remove fresh and older fecal materials from lawns, while at the same time avoiding those embarrassing skid marks on the grass.
6: Jasper!
2: Well, what about it, Tom? How many dogs do you have?
6: Well, I don't have any dogs.
1: What happened to Cuddles?
6: Well, I had this friend.
1: You mean you gave Cuddles away?
6: We already have two cats.
2: Tom, decorating with dogs is a great decorating tip, but if you want respect in this business, you're going to have to practice what you preach.
1: I suppose you gave Gabby away, too.
6: Well, you can't keep a goose in the house.
2: Hey, Tom, what's wrong with the computer?
6: What do you mean?
2: I was watching the screen, and all of a sudden, it turned into fish.
6: What?
1: It's fish, all right.
2: Is it another game?
6: Well, I don't think so.
2: Try pressing a couple of keys.
6: I don't want to mess things up.
2: It's okay, Tom. Your son was just kidding about Alberta.
6: Well, maybe I better call him.
1: This computer's costing me money.
7: Hello?
6: Hi, son.
7: Dad?
6: At least I didn't wake you.
7: I was in the shower.
6: Oh, well, look, we're having a little problem with the computer.
7: Is it still plugged in?
6: Yeah. But we have fish on the screen.
2: You know, if you look at the fish long enough, it's kind of soothing.
1: I like the yellow one with the black stripes.
7: Dad?
6: Yes?
7: That's the screensaver.
6: Okay. What does it do?
7: You know, Dad, you might be better off with a pad of paper and a pencil. Look, just move the mouse.
6: Okay, move the mouse.
8: Yay! Where's the mouse? Where's the mouse?
2: Hey, what happened to
8: the
2: fish?
8: The mouse?
6: Oh, all right, that did it.
7: Anything else?
6: Nope, everything's fine.
7: Why doesn't that reassure me? Goodbye, Dad.
6: Goodbye, son.
1: Where did you see a mouse?
6: Don't worry, Gracie. It's this thing right here. They call it a mouse.
1: Why?
6: No idea.
2: Can you get the fish to come back? But first, it's time once again for Fireside Friendly Bear, where I sit around a blazing fire in a log cabin on a snowy evening and read a selection from a great Canadian literary work.
1: Cue the fire!
6: Hold on. I suppose you want me to open the door again.
2: Thanks, Tom.
6: Even though you know that every time I open the door, I get blown against the back wall.
1: What's your point?
2: Here, I have an idea. Here, sit on this stool and... put the computer and the monitor on your lap.
1: We tried this already with the cash register, and it didn't work.
2: Yeah, but the computer is heavier, and the stool is bolted to the floor.
6: I can't reach the door from here.
1: Use your foot.
9: Oh, all right.
1: Cue the blazing fire.
2: So sit back and relax. Clear your mind and pretend for a moment that you're better off than you really are.
1: Open the door.
2: Recommendation 5.5.1. The commission recommends that representatives of Aboriginal peoples be included in all planning and preparations for any future constitutional conference convened by the Government of Canada.
1: That chance that's going to happen.
2: Optimism can move mountains.
1: It's faith that moves mountains, Friendly Bear. Optimism just gets your hopes up.
2: Where's Tom?
1: Back wall.
2: Again? Is the computer okay?
1: Can't tell, but the fish are back.
2: Great. But it looks as if Tom is going to miss out on Blackout Bingo. What's the number, Gracie?
1: Today's number is B8.
2: Boy, I'll bet some of our faithful listeners are getting close to a bingo even as we speak.
1: When are we going to talk to Margot Kane?
2: That's right, Gracie. Boy, Tom almost forgot about our guest.
6: Margot Kane is our guest? Margot Kane, the actress and playwright?
10: Hello.
2: Hi, is this Margot Kane?
10: Yes, it is.
2: Hi, this is Jasper Friendly Bear from the Dead Dog Cafe Comedy Hour.
10: Oh, Jasper, how are you doing?
2: Oh, I'm fine. You know, like, this is where we interview famous Indian celebrities and find out what else they do when they're not being famous. So, today's your day.
10: Well, thanks for the call. It's nice to know that I'm famous.
2: Yeah, you bet.
10: I like to do a lot of things. Like this morning, I'm just sitting here writing in my journal. And I kind of, I like to be outdoors a lot. Where I live, it's so great that I can just walk down to the ocean and to the forest here. And I kind of like to mosey along the seawall and dream.
2: Oh, yeah. You know, Margot, you're a very well-known actress. I just want to ask you, what's your most memorable moment in your stage career so far?
10: Oh, my goodness. I don't know if I can pick one so easily.
2: No.
10: Recently, though, I went to Australia in the fall for a festival of Aboriginal performance work, and it was called the Festival of the Dreaming. And I suppose the highlight for me was that my show, my work was part of that, and they really respected what I did, and the story that I brought was so similar to their story of their people.
1: So Margot, what's your favorite food?
10: Goodness, goodness, goodness. Well, I like to eat.
1: Really?
2: Are these bologna?
10: Yes, bologna and mustard sandwiches. They're a mainstay. Yeah.
1: You know, I always thought that actors and actresses ate like rabbits, you know, greens and carrots to stay in shape. Is that really true?
2: Or do you eat the rabbit?
10: I don't tend to eat a lot of meat right now, but every once in a while I have a good T-bone steak, you know?
2: Uh-huh. Well, you and Tom got something in common. So, Margot, we're going to go right now. So, thank you for taking the time for being on our show here.
9: Take care.
10: Thank you, everyone.
2: Bye-bye.
9: Bye-bye.
10: Bye now.
2: Boy, Margot Kane was really interesting. Maybe she'll send us an autographed picture that we can put up on the wall. Are we out of time?
1: You've been out of time for years.
2: Next time, we'll have another episode of The Band Counselor.
11: Not The Band Counselor.
2: And our guest will be hockey coach Ted Nolan.
11: The Band Counselor is embarrassing.
1: As embarrassing as getting blown against the back wall every show?
2: In the meantime, this is Jasper Friendly Bear.
1: And Gracie Heavy Hand.
11: And Tom King saying, so long for now.
2: And don't forget, stay calm.
1: Be brave.
2: Wait for the sign.
1: I don't think the computer is doing too well.
2: What happened to the fish?
1: Maybe the computer is resting.
2: Give it a little kick.
6: You don't kick computers.
1: Works for my car.
6: All you have to do is press this key right here.
2: Oh, lit. Did you see that screen light up?
1: You should have kicked it.
6: Everything's under control.
2: What happened to the fish?
6: Well, the fish are fine.
1: Maybe the mouse got them.

23 minutes after 1 o'clock and Blue Rodeo with the song called Try. Before that, you heard the Comedy Hour and the Dead Dog Cafe. Such a funny little thing that they do. I really enjoyed listening to them. Normally, Patrick Jacobson is joining you at 1 o'clock, but he's off till next Wednesday. He'll be back next Wednesday, and I've agreed to sit in for him and do his show. So, yeah, that's what we're going to do. It's called Neon Country, and I hope that everybody is doing really well out there. During Patrick's show, normally what happens is that Yukon Theater, they're our official sponsor for a giveaway, and it's two complimentary movie passes, and there's a draw on Friday. And each day what we do is we open up the phone lines and we take some names and we put them into the draw, and then, you know, people can go to the movie on Friday. We ask that you give us a call here at Shone FM, 668-6629. Our code again is 867-668-6676. Actually, I gave you the number earlier to the front desk, and that's not correct. Just give me a call here in the studio, 867-668-6676. And, give me a call, and I will get your name and your phone number, and we'll put it into the weekly draw. The winner will be announced on Friday. And, so it sounds like it's a really exciting thing. So you don't need to come here to pick up your tickets. It goes directly to Yukon Theater. You just drop by there, and you tell them that you won, because they'll know who won. At any rate, if you want to get into this draw, number to dial, 867-668-6676. Going to get back into some more music real quick here. Here is Dwight Yoakam, Suspicious Minds.

29 minutes after 1 o'clock, and that's Dwight Yoakam and Suspicious Minds. I got one caller for that giveaway that's going to be drawn on Friday, and that's the Yukon Theater tickets. If you want to get your name in, you can still call me. The number 867-668-6676. Your name will go into the draw, and the draw will happen on Friday. Earlier today, while I was still in Indigenous Connections, I had told folks that they could give me a call and make a request if they want, or if they want to hear a song, I will do that. I will play the song for them. Somebody called, and she said, well, she wanted to hear Amazing Grace. And I've got the one that Johnny Cash made. So here's Amazing Grace.

25 minutes away from 2 o'clock, and Allison Krauss, Union Station, The Lucky One. I really, really enjoy that song. I really, really like it a lot. We're going to get back into some more music. Here is this is a cover band, actually, and the name of the tune is Blue Eyes Crying in the Rain, and it's done by Country Angel.

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We're 14 minutes away from 2 o'clock and Alan Jackson here in the real world. Before that, we heard a message, and of course, starting that off, Tim McGraw can't really be gone. I want to do a shout out to Dean. He just dropped into our studio to say hello. Big thank you so much for coming in, Dean. We always welcome folks coming in and saying hello to us here at Shone FM. Going to get back to some more music and have a listen to Amanda, and it's done by Chris and Morgan Stapleton.

7 minutes away from 2 o'clock, and Tricia Yearwood and Walk Away Joe. Going to continue on. We do have our news at 2 o'clock. Getting us closer, here is Dolly Parton. It's actually a trio. Dolly Parton, Linda Ronstadt, Emmylou Harris, all together singing After the Gold Rush.

0: From the National Newsroom of the Canadian Press, I'm David Augustine. U.S. President Donald Trump says the United States and Canada have reached a last-minute deal to delay 50% U.S. tariffs on $28 billion worth of Canadian imports. Canadian Press reporter Hannah Stolz says Trump did add this subject to the finalization of documents.
1: The president says he's hitting pause on the new tariffs for 3 days. Prime Minister Mark Carney spoke with Trump on the phone just hours prior, but his office didn't give any details about what was said. Top trade officials from Ottawa have also been in Washington to hammer out a deal with their American counterparts to prevent the tariffs from being imposed.
0: Details about the deal have not been released, though Trump did point to the Keystone XL pipeline, saying it may be, quote, awoken from the grave. BC's top public health doctor is warning residents about the health effects of wildfire smoke as about 130 fires continue to burn across the province. Bonnie Henry says wildfires have unfortunately become part of the summer experience in BC, noting that climate anxiety is one of the leading reasons that young people reach out for mental health help.
2: For some people, young people I've talked to, it's almost like dreading summer, which is really sad. And it's something that we as a society need to think about.
0: Her comments come as about 3,000 Summerland residents who were evacuated due to the nearby Bald Range wildfire earlier this month were permitted to return home. Manitoba Premier Wab Kanu says his government has added more than 4,700 health care workers since taking office in 2023. The new hires include about 2,100 health care aides, nearly 1,500 nurses, and 370 physicians. Kanu says rising patient volumes and more complex cases mean the province is still working to reduce wait times and improve care. The Crown is appealing a rare post-verdict mistrial in the sexual assault conviction of billionaire businessman Frank Stronach.
3: Stronach was found guilty in June of sexual assault and the historical offense of indecent assault. The mistrial on the sexual assault conviction was granted weeks later after Stronach's lawyer brought forward emails from the complainant's lawyer in a separate civil complaint. Defense lawyer Leora Shamesh alleged those emails told a story inconsistent with the woman's testimony in the criminal trial. Shamesh told the Canadian Press in July the court did not hear from the woman on the inconsistencies before the mistrial was declared. Stronach is still set to be sentenced on the indecent assault conviction in September. Jason White, The Canadian Press, Toronto.
0: And season two of Average Joe is out today.
4: Let me get this straight. Your dad stole $10 million from the Russian mob.
5: Is that right?
6: And a Lamborghini.
5: And a Lamborghini. Yeah. Sound insane.
0: The action comedy stars Dion Cole as a plumber in Pittsburgh whose life becomes complicated and dangerous when he learns that his dad, who recently died, owes $10 million and a car to the Russian mob. Joe can't catch a break in the new season either. Now in Cape Town, Joe once again finds himself over his head. The first two episodes will drop on Paramount Plus. This is the Canadian Press. In sports, the Toronto Tempo will be aiming to shake an 11-game WNBA losing streak tonight when they visit the Washington Mystics. The Tempo lost 101-95 last night to the visiting Indiana Fever as Caitlin Clark played her first ever game in Canada. Clark had 24 points and 7 assists for the visitors. All three Canadian Major League Soccer squads are in action tonight, including the Western leading Vancouver Whitecaps, who host the Houston Dynamo in a first versus second showdown. The Caps are 2 points up on the Dynamo. Elsewhere, Toronto FC takes on Charlotte, while CF Montreal visits the Columbus Crew. Félix Auger-Aliassime of Montreal will face American Francis Tiafoe tonight in the round of 16 men's singles at the Cincinnati Open. And a field of 156 players, including defending champion Brooke Henderson of Smiths Falls, Ontario, tee off today in Edmonton at the Royal Mayfair Golf Club for the 52nd edition of the CPKC Women's Open. From the Canadian Press, I'm David Augustine.

What a lovely, yeah, that Van Morrison, that was a Van Morrison tune, and it was done by Gretchen Wilson. Absolutely lovely. I really, really like the way she did that. Wonderful. We're going to get back into some more music and have a listen to some John Fogerty, Joy of My Life.

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17 minutes after 2 o'clock, and you are my sunshine. That's with the Southern Family and Chris Stapleton, Morgan Stapleton, and absolutely, what a beautiful version that is of You Are My Sunshine. I got weather conditions for you across the Yukon in Beaver Creek right now. Mostly cloudy, temperature sitting at 19. In Burwash, it's 15. They do have cloud there as well. In Carmax, 20 degrees. Dawson, mostly cloudy and 16. In Faro, temperature sitting at 17, and they do have cloud there as well. In Haines Junction, 17. We're going to move over to Mayo, and they have mostly cloudy and 18. In Oak Crow, temperature sitting at 14. In Pelly, that's a hot spot in the Yukon right now. They are at 21. Rock River, 11. Going to go over to Tevslin, mostly cloudy and 14. Watson Lake, mostly cloudy, and their temperature is at 19. Here in Whitehorse, still a little bit of, we're kind of chilly here. It says partly cloudy. Our temperature sitting at 13. I'm looking out the window, and I can see out the window. And looks like actually the sun is starting to come out, which is really kind of like a nice thing because, Anyways, we're going to get back into some more music. Here is Brooks and Dunn, Boots, Scoot, and Boogie.

0: 28 minutes after 2 o'clock, and that is the that's the Mavericks, and the name of that tune, obviously, is Harvest Moon. Wow, I really, really enjoyed that. Going to get back into some more music really quick here, just to let you know, Elaine Shorty, I'm sitting in for Patrick. Patrick is away, and he'll be back next Wednesday. So I'm just going to continue on. I'll be out of here by 3 o'clock. And, of course, we have William who's going to come in and just to rock us through our drive home. Always love listening to that guy. Anyways, we're going to get back into some more music. Here is Dierks Bentley and A Lot of Living Left to Do.
1: Still got a lot of ground they ain't covered yet.

21 minutes away from 3 o'clock, and that was Colin Ray and I Want You Bad. We're going to get back into some more music real quick here. I'm going to be out of here at 3 p.m. And of course, we've got William Carlick who's going to come in and do some fabulous playing of music for us to take us into the drive home. Right now, here is Speed of the Sound of Loneliness, and it's done by Nancy Griffiths.

Such a lovely tune, Speed of Sound of Loneliness with Nancy Griffith. I just got a phone call and they said, hey, play Kid Rock, Born Free. And I said, absolutely. Here you go.

We're about 9 minutes away from 3 o'clock in Silver Wings. And yeah, that's Merle Haggard tune. And who is singing that? That would be Shelby Lynn and Allison Moore. Doing actually a very, very good job of it. Gonna play some more music. I'm getting closer and closer to when I'm gonna be walking out of here. I hope you guys have a fabulous day. I'm not quite signing off yet, but getting close to it. I'm going to continue on with some more music. Here is the Chicks and Nothing Compares to You.

we're getting close to 3 o'clock. We're about 2 minutes away from three. And yeah, that's all the time I have today. I'll be back again tomorrow. I'm hoping that everybody has a fabulous, fabulous, pleasant evening. And yeah, so I'm just hoping that everybody does really well tonight. Just get ready now. We're going to have a listen to some instrumentals. Going to take us to the news. Chat with you tomorrow morning, 10 a.m.

0: From the National Newsroom of the Canadian Press, I'm Jason White. Canada and the U.S. are both claiming victory in a new trade deal that averts crushing 50% tariffs. Prime Minister Mark Carney says the new deal reinforces and builds on Canada's existing trade advantages with the U.S. Canada-U.S. Trade Minister Dominic LeBlanc says negotiations are still proceeding, but he feels optimistic about the outcome.
1: I am very confident in these discussions, and as we finalize the final text, as Ambassador Greer said, the Prime Minister was very clear. We needed to protect supply management. We needed to ensure that the supply management regime remained entirely intact. And I'm confident that that's the case.
0: LeBlanc and Canada's chief trade negotiator Janice Charette met with U.S. Trade Representative Jamieson Greer in Washington this morning. The meeting coming about 12 hours after U.S. President Donald Trump announced a three-day pause on his 50% tariffs for a wide range of Canadian goods. Now, U.S. President Donald Trump is boasting about reviving the Keystone XL pipeline project in trade talks with Canada. Prime Minister Mark Carney had raised the idea almost a year ago as part of a larger pitch linked to support for Canada's steel and aluminum sectors. Meanwhile, U.S. President Trump is not committing to resuming talks with Iran. Trump keeps insisting the U.S. controls the critical Strait of Hormuz.
2: We have possession, complete control of the strait. I mean, outside of nuisance value, and there is nuisance value when they shoot a drone every once in a while, but and not everybody's going to go through, but they come through.
0: But Iran has been adamant it controls the strait. Most evacuation orders have now come down for an area of BC's Okanagan region, but the province warns a major blaze is still active. The BC Wildfire Service says the Bald Range wildfire near Summerland has seen recent increased behavior. Nova Scotia musician Ashley McIsaac has ended his defamation lawsuit against Google. The Cape Breton fiddler had claimed the online giant defamed him by falsely identifying him as a sex offender in an AI-generated summary. A new Royal LePage survey suggests 38% of Canadians expect their mortgage to rise upon renewal, and one-third of them say they feel anxious about it. Royal LePage CEO Phil Soper says it's anxiety-provoking, but homeowners will be able to transition to a higher mortgage rate, similar to those before them in recent years.
3: So this group of people who are anxious, we have no reason to believe they will have any more difficulty than those from last year or the year before who successfully migrated to normal market rates.
0: 76% of those anticipating a higher mortgage payment say rate renewal would put financial strain on their households, but many do not plan to change their living arrangement. This is the Canadian Press. In sports, veteran pitcher Max Scherzer starts for Toronto tonight as the Blue Jays continue a three-game series with the Tampa Bay Rays. Toronto won last night's opener and enters tonight a half game back of Texas for the last American League wildcard spot. The Toronto Tempo are back in WNBA action tonight as they hit the road to face the Washington Mystics. Alexis Sanchez is available and could play for CF Montreal tonight as the Major League Soccer team visits Columbus. The LPGA Tour's Canadian stop starts tomorrow in Edmonton. Brooke Henderson of Smiths Falls, Ontario is looking for a second straight win and the third of her career in the CPKC Women's Open. But the 28-year-old is not feeling any pressure from the Pro Canada fans.
4: For the most part, I've been really able to use the energy and the atmosphere of all the fans that come out to support me.
0: Henderson is Canada's winningest golfer with 14 tour wins, including two majors. From the Canadian Press, I'm Jason White.
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That was Autograph, starting off our three-hour set with your host, William Curlick, here at Tron FM. I hope you're having a beautiful day and looking out our studio window. The sun is shining. What more can you ask for? And we're sitting at plus 14, and that's pretty good with me.

That was a band called Haywire, Bad Bad Boy. Before that, I heard Robert Gordon, Too Fast to Live and Too Young to Die. And one day we will all check out.

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5: So we just heard Saga on the Loose, and coming up next is a request for Bruce Springsteen, My Town. Wasn't too sure because there was a request for Your Town, and I searched, and it was different singers, so we kind of sorted it out and clarified it was My Town.

That was Bryan Adams, When You're Gone. And before that, we heard from a band called, well, it wasn't a band, actually, it was a singer, Doug Ahern, City of Dreams. And before that, we had a request for Bruce Springsteen, My Town. And definitely that was a request. I'm glad that you were able to phone in. And all listeners out there, you are Shona FM and my show, Heart and Soul.

Huey Lewis and the News, Heart and Soul. You're listening to William Carley Care on Drive Home Shore. Time is 3:39. And before I came here on my way to work, I stopped off at a local box store to pick up something I needed, like a nice cool drink. And then I happened to walk into somebody who was working pushing carts. And he asked me, "Where are you from?" And I said, "Timbuktu," because I knew he was from the other side of Mother Earth. And he said, "Where's that?" I went to explain it, and then he looked at me and he said, "Do you know carrots?" And I said, "Yeah, they sell them at the box store at Save On and Superstore." He said, no, "Do you know carrots?" And I said, "No, what are you talking about? Carrots is only a vegetable." And eventually he said, "Bruce Lee." And I said, "Oh, you mean karate, kung fu?" He said, "Yeah." I said, "No, I don't know that." He kind of figured that maybe I was one of those. But that's English language for you.

That was Paul McCartney and Wings Band on the Run. Before that, we heard Bryan Adams, When You're Gone, and also our time here is 3:45. And the other day, I went to the hardware store looking for some paint, and there was two young people behind the desk with their fancy bright red work dress coats, and they both came really happy, smiling to me. How can I help you? And I told them, I'm looking for a can of Benjamin Franklin paint. And they looked at each other and they started laughing. And with a straight face, I looked at them, what's so funny? And they looked at me again and while they're still laughing, and they said, you mean Benjamin Moore? And I got what I wanted. I made them laugh because I didn't want anybody to bring me down.

That was ELO, Don't Bring Me Down. You're listening to William Carlick here. I got another request for Billy Idol and Hot in the City. And I'm looking at our temperature here. We're at plus 14. I guess you can say that's hot. And we're the sun shining as far as I could see. And earlier on it was raining. And how do I know? Because I was out there working in the rain, getting wet. But that's another story. Here's a request, Hot in the City. I'll squeeze it in before the top of the hour where we will entertain national news.

0: As Billy Idol has requested, Heart in the City.
1: The Council of Yukon First Nations is accepting applications from Yukon First Nation citizens to fill vacancies on boards and committees, including the Yukon Environmental and Socioeconomic Assessment Board. 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
2: A public hearing will be held Monday, August 24th at City Hall on a proposed amendment to the official community plan. The amendment would enable limited forms of mineral exploration in some areas currently designated as green space. 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The next application deadline is September 15th. 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

0: Canada-U.S. Trade Minister Dominic LeBlanc says would also leave Canada's dairy supply managed system intact. Conservative leader Pierre Poilievre says his party is relieved at news of a trade deal and is ready to help.
1: We renew the offer we've been making for over a year that we are here to work with all parties, including the government, to fight for a win for Canada. And we hope that over the next couple of days we'll hear the good news that Mr. Carney will have kept his promise and the Canadians will get an even better deal than we had before.
0: Canada-U.S. Trade Minister Dominic LeBlanc has returned to Ottawa to put the finishing touches on the Canadian side of things. A staged re-entry is unfolding for residents of Summerlin, B.C., forced out by wildfire earlier this month. But the fire that sent them scrambling continues to burn out of control, away from the community. The Bald Range fire has destroyed about 150 structures, about 110 in Falder and Meadow Valley, 40 in the district of Summerlin. More than 4,500 properties in Summerlin have been taken off the evacuation list, but they remain on evacuation alert. A famous schism in the royal family appears to be unifying. ABC's Stephanie Ramos explains.
2: Prince Harry and Meghan are moving back to the UK after more than 6 years away. Sources telling ABC News King Charles was made aware of the plans last Sunday. And we're learning the king is welcoming the opportunity to see more of his extended family. Sources say the king, however, is making it clear there will be no alteration to Prince Harry or Meghan's role and status as private individuals and non-working royals.
0: There's been no comment from Buckingham Palace. Kraft dinner smoothies, nitrogen-infused Oreo treats, and pickle-flavored coffee are among the wild food offerings at this year's Canadian National Exhibition. Greekery Bake Shop employee Audrey Saint-Gelais says because the pickle flavor's been such a hit at the CNE, they came up with the Pickle Greek Frappe.
3: The pickle flavor has just been a staple at the CNE for so long. We've been trying to incorporate it into our menu, and this year we finally figured out how to do it with our own dry pickle flavor.
0: The bake shop's also bringing a smoky bacon and white chocolate iced mocha to their stall. The CNE opens Friday and runs through Labor Day. This is the Canadian Press. In sports, the Toronto Blue Jays continue their three-game series tonight with Tampa Bay. Veteran pitcher Max Scherzer getting the start for Toronto. WNBA action has the Toronto Tempo meeting the Washington Mystics on the hardwood tonight. Tempo saw their losing streak stretch to 11 games with a 101-95 loss to Caitlin Clark and the Indiana Fever last night in Toronto. The president of the Ontario Honda Dealers Indy says he's sorry most fans went home disappointed after the event's opening day. Friday's on-track activities were canceled because the street course around Markham, Ontario wasn't yet completed. This was the race's first year after moving out of nearby Toronto. The Edmonton Marathon is apologizing for incorrectly measuring its course. It was 675 meters too long. The race is a qualifier for the Boston Marathon, so Edmonton officials are now working with Athletics Canada to figure out how to gauge this year's results. From the Canadian Press, I'm Jason White.

That was Nathan Neil Ratliff, and the Night Sweats, I Need Never Get Old. For those of you who look in a mirror and say that to yourself, and for those of you also who sing to yourself, When I Was Young by the Animals.

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4: It's August 19th, and today in 1967, Ringo Starr becomes a parent for the second time when his wife Maureen Cox gives birth to a son named Jason in London. Like his older brother Zach, Jason Starkey becomes a drummer, as well as a road manager. Jason once said of the music industry, quote, "Being Ringo Starr's son is the biggest drag of my life. It's a total pain." Sounds like somebody won't be asked to join Ringo's all-star band. August 19th, 1969, Joni Mitchell and Jefferson Airplane appear on The Dick Cavett Show. It tapes just after the Woodstock Festival wraps up, and the majority of Dick's audience comes directly from the festival. Jimi Hendrix is also supposed to appear on Dick's show, but he doesn't appear because he's busy doing an extra performance at Woodstock. Hey, that's the same reason the Thompson twins didn't make the Phil Donahue show after Live Aid. More tomorrow. See you then.

0: from our studios in Whitehorse, Yukon. 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
1: This is Stuart Cardinal Bunnell with the Shona Them News for Wednesday, August 19th. A canoeist who went missing in June has been found deceased. In a media release, Whitehorse RCMP says it responded to a report of human remains found on the Yukon River 23 kilometers from its confluence with the Teslin River on August 6th. According to the release, police were able to confirm that the remains are of 31-year-old German national Dominik Bandorski through forensic identification completed on August 17th. Bandorski was in the Yukon for a solo canoe trip that began from Johnson's Crossing on June 4th. He was reported missing on June 11th. The release says that the Yukon Coroner's Service has assumed primary responsibility for the investigation. In the release, the Yukon RCMP and Yukon Coroner's Service extended their condolences to Bandorski's family and friends. The Government of Canada has announced a $2.4 million investment to establish a new research center to address Indigenous health priorities in the Yukon. In a media release, Minister of Health Marjorie Michel announced that the funding through the Canadian Institute of Health Research will establish a network environment for Indigenous health research center in the territory. According to the release, the center will expand the national network of Indigenous health research centers to include all provinces and territories and will strengthen Yukon First Nations-led research capacity in the Yukon. The release says that Dr. Norma Ann Shorty will lead the center in providing long-term support for research grounded in Yukon First Nations governance, knowledge systems, culture, and approaches to health and wellness. The city of Whitehorse has scheduled repaving work at the intersection of 2nd Avenue and Quartz Road this week. In a media release, the city said that work is scheduled between 7 p.m. and 7 a.m. from August 18th to 23rd, and that during the night shift, the entire intersection will be closed, including right-hand turns and slip lanes. According to the release, access to Real Canadian Superstore and Big Bear Liquor will be limited to 2nd Avenue east of the intersection with Quartz Road and via 3rd Avenue while the construction is in progress. Five transit stops will be temporarily closed after 7 p.m. this week while the work is underway. These stops include 2nd Avenue and Shipyards Park, Quartz Road and 2nd Avenue, Quartz Road and Chilkoot Way southbound, Chilkoot Way eastbound, and Yukon Inn Plaza. Residents are advised to take alternate routes when possible and to plan their travel accordingly while the work is completed. For more information, visit whitehorse.ca. 26 Yukon projects have been approved for support through the Community Development Fund. In a media release, the Government of Yukon announced that it has awarded over $165,000 in funding to 12 projects through Tier 1 funding and over $645,000 to 14 projects through Tier 2 funding. According to the release, one project receiving funding is nearly $13,000 to develop a new website and mobile application for the Yukon Native Hockey Tournament. In the release, Yukon First Nations Hockey Association President Rick McLean says that the investment will help to grow the tournament while staying focused on celebrating Indigenous hockey, culture, and community. Other organizations receiving funding include Liard First Nation, Carcross Tagish First Nation, the Yukon Anti-Poverty Coalition, and Northern Cultural Expression Society. To learn more about and to apply for the Community Development Fund, visit yukon.ca. 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

0: That was a cover, and the song was You're the One I Want. 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

That was Boney M. Rivers off, according to the song and the way they sing it, Babylon. But I say Babylon. That's the way I was taught, anyways. And coming up next is, whether you like it or not, it's kind of a love song. From way back.

0: From the National Newsroom of the Canadian Press, I'm Jason White. Nova Scotia Premier Tim Houston says the Prime Minister has asked provinces to restock American alcohol as Canada finalizes a trade deal with the U.S. U.S. President Donald Trump announced Tuesday he would put a three-day pause on 50% tariffs that would have hit a wide range of Canadian goods. Prime Minister Mark Carney briefed premiers about the draft deal this afternoon. Now, the deal includes lower duties on steel and aluminum. A source with knowledge of some terms of the agreement confirms lower duties on steel and aluminum are part of it. Bloomberg and the Wall Street Journal both report the duties would halve from the current 50% to 25%. Canada-U.S. Trade Minister Dominic LeBlanc says it would also leave Canada's dairy supply managed system intact. Conservative leader Pierre Poilievre says his party is relieved at news of a trade deal and is ready to help.
1: We renew the offer we've been making for over a year that we are here to work with all parties, including the government, to fight for a win for Canada. And we hope that over the next couple of days we'll hear the good news that Mr. Carney will have kept his promise and the Canadians will get a even better deal than we had before.
0: Canada-U.S. Trade Minister Dominic LeBlanc has returned to Ottawa to put the finishing touches on the Canadian side of things. A staged re-entry is unfolding for residents of Summerlin, B.C., forced out by wildfire earlier this month. But the fire that sent them scrambling continues to burn out of control, away from the community. The Bald Range fire has destroyed about 150 structures, about 110 in Falder and Meadow Valley, 40 in the district of Summerlin. More than 4,500 properties in Summerlin have been taken off the evacuation list, but they remain on evacuation alert. A famous schism in the royal family appears to be unifying. ABC's Stephanie Ramos explains.
2: Prince Harry and Meghan are moving back to the UK after more than 6 years away. Sources telling ABC News King Charles was made aware of the plans last Sunday. And we're learning the king is welcoming the opportunity to see more of his extended family. Sources say the king, however, is making it clear there will be no alteration to Prince Harry or Meghan's role and status as private individuals and non-working royals.
0: There's been no comment from Buckingham Palace. Kraft dinner smoothies, nitrogen-infused Oreo treats, and pickle-flavored coffee are among the wild food offerings at this year's Canadian National Exhibition. Greekery Bake Shop employee Audrey Saint-Gelais says because the pickle flavor's been such a hit at the CNE, they came up with the Pickle Greek Frappe.
3: The pickle flavor has just been a staple at the CNE for so long. We've been trying to incorporate it into our menu, and this year we finally figured out how to do it with our own dry pickle flavor.
0: The bake shop's also bringing a smoky bacon and white chocolate iced mocha to their stall. The CNE opens Friday and runs through Labor Day. This is the Canadian Press. In sports, the Toronto Blue Jays continue their three-game series tonight with Tampa Bay. Veteran pitcher Max Scherzer getting the start for Toronto. WNBA action has the Toronto Tempo meeting the Washington Mystics on the hardwood tonight. Tempo saw their losing streak stretch to 11 games with a 101-95 loss to Caitlin Clark and the Indiana Fever last night in Toronto. The president of the Ontario Honda Dealers Indy says he's sorry most fans went home disappointed after the event's opening day. Friday's on-track activities were canceled because the street course around Markham, Ontario wasn't yet completed. This was the race's first year after moving out of nearby Toronto. The Edmonton Marathon is apologizing for incorrectly measuring its course. It was 675 meters too long. The race is a qualifier for the Boston Marathon, so Edmonton officials are now working with Athletics Canada to figure out how to gauge this year's results. From the Canadian Press, I'm Jason White.

That was Big Wreck, that song. You're listening to William Carlick here at Shona FM. Our time is 4:59, and you're probably wondering what's going on there. But actually, what happened was I had the news queued, and I had another song queued on another computer, and I forgot to switch to manual auto switch, and it jumped right into the news. And there's nothing I got to do trying to make it work.